move on quickly, swiftly with this one from Shannon, and it's called Let the Music Play. It's the radio version. Didn't know they did the version in them days. Oh, that again, is it just what they want to put as a radio version? Because it could be the dance version, or it could be the funky version in them days. You never know. But anyway, this is a radio mix one.

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She changed her name. She thought she was going to be Prince. And as he changed his name, Symbol, she just turned it to Billy. She just lost the pipe. All right. It's one way of stopping smoking.

0: I think it was just so if she got hit and she could carry on a little bit more grown up. But it's still a good song. It's called Girlfriend.
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Overwhelming, this one from Frank. Frank Sinatra, and it's called Three Coins in the Fountain. Only three? It's not much of a wishing well, then, is it?

0: is your hero? That is the question. Foo Fighters never actually said who theirs, but never mind, it doesn't matter. Let's play some more memorable moments, because it's BCG on the memorable moments.
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the brand new Heavies, and do you remember Midnight at the Oasis? You don't? You will when you heard it. Here it comes.

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1: Let's move on with this one, Al Green. Let's stick together. Oh, even better, let's stay together. Well, why not? I'm here until 7, 7 days a week. So if you want to stick with me, you're more than welcome, because we've got some great tracks.

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0: have this one from Ad Dies featuring Tom Jones. It's called Kiss.
1: Good morning, good afternoon, or good evening, ladies and gentlemen. 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

0: Also, the Atten Noise had another big hit as well, with Pete the Drum as well. But just that on the...
1: Please play me another memorable moments tune.
0: Let's move on with this one from 86, and it's Art of Noise, and it's called Beatbox.

move on with this one from the beautiful South. It's called A Little Time. A Little Time? What is the time? I don't know. I haven't got a clue.

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1: It's me, Mr. G, on the radio, and it's the memorable moments. Let's go with this one, 1985. Katrina and the Waves, Walking on Sunshine.

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Well, except for the names and a few other changes, if you talk about me,

Now we're going to move on with a classic from Eric Clapton. This one's called Wonderful Symphonies. That's all I said. I didn't say it. I didn't say it.

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It's called Give Me Just a Little More Time. 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They say a little bit more time or something like that. How about this?

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It's called Love Action, I Believe in Love. That will be the Human League from 1981.

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1: Let's just go over this one from David Bowie. It was released in 1971, December 17th, 1971, on the Hunky Dory album. And then it was later released as a single in the UK in June 22nd, 1973. So there you go. That's all about David Bowie. And the song is called Life on Mars. It's Mr. G with the Memorable Moments.

0: Another classic, one from Merlin, and this one's called Incomunicado. I can never say it correctly. Incomunicado, and yes, it's from Merlin.
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1: 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So you're going to go with this one from Billy Preston, and it's called The All-American Boy. 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

0: this one, Anika, is a Japanese boy. 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She's actually a Scottish lady. And she brought this song out in 1981. And she had a big hit with it in the UK. Number one with it, funnily enough. And after that one, she went doing a little bit of Scottish singing, Scottish singing, and doing all that sort of stuff. She gave up the singing in the 1990s, her own choice, under her first name of Mary Sandermans, and now she's, what's she doing now? 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And then she chose to do some other kind of music and then was as a rap. So, there you go. How times can change.
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0: Show.
1: We played Funny Faces by Donna earlier on, but here's Dr. Hook now, and they've got sexy eyes. Oh, have they? Now you know.

0: A sixth man has been arrested in connection with the suspected RAF Fairford terror plot. Georgia Lee has the details.
1: A dual UK-Iranian national is now being questioned, with counter-terrorism policing saying the 25-year-old was arrested in the borough of Westminster on suspicion of preparation of terrorist attacks. Officers have also searched two properties in the area as part of the investigation.
0: The UK has joined crisis talks with Brussels to discuss emergency diesel stocks as the US President Donald Trump warned he may put pressure on the EU to relieve its reserves. Energy Minister Martin McCloskey represented the UK in a call with Ireland, the EU Commission, France and Italy on Thursday, discussing the possible need to relieve fuel stocks as prices continue to rise. Hundreds of prisoners are being released under the government's early release scheme designed to tackle prison overcrowding. Here's one of them.
2: It's good. Because it'd be better to release people sooner than later, especially with offences like mine.
0: Earlier this year, ministers excluded certain offences, including some sexual offences and manslaughter, from the plans. Green Party leader Zach Polanski is expected to call for a triple lock-style guarantee on limits to rent rises. He will make the announcement at his party conference later today with aims to ease the cost of young adults' housing. The plans mean rent rises would be limited to the lowest increase between inflation, wages or 2%. A national programme is being rolled out for rough sleepers for the first time ever. Tens of thousands of homeless people will be able to get the flu jab for free this week, with jabs offered to those sleeping rough or using homeless shelters. NHS England say pop-up clinics and mobile vans will also be set up in rough sleeping hotspots. And finally, Sir Kevin Sinfield has raised over £1 million after the latest leg of his MND Challenge. It comes to an end today on the pitch at the Old Trafford at the Super League Grand Final between Warrington and Wakefield. Sinfield and his team have raised over £11 million for the MND community since the event began in 2020. That's the latest from Radio News Hub. I'm Matthew Dudley.
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0: Scotland, Northern Ireland and the northwest of England and Wales have a windy day ahead, with some showery outbreaks turning heavy at times. Mostly dry elsewhere though, with highs of 22 degrees Celsius.
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8: Two shows that Kanye West was due to play in Russia have been cancelled, organisers have confirmed. The US rapper, who's 49, had been due to perform at the Gazprom Arena in St. Petersburg on October the 10th and 11th. In a post shared on the messaging app Telegram, organisers Say Agency said the shows would no longer be going ahead. Pop and rap group N-Dubs have announced a UK arena tour for 2027. The trio, made up of Tulisa, Dappy and Fader, will embark on the Legacy Tour in February and March. The shows will kick off in Glasgow on February the 25th, followed by Newcastle on the 27th, Sheffield on the 28th, and Nottingham on March the 1st. And Stormzy, James Blake and Emily Evis are being honoured by the Ivers Academy. The rapper, the singer and the Glastonbury Festival organiser have been recognised in the Ivers Academy Honours, which were held at the Intercontinental London Park Lane on Thursday night. Stormzy was honoured for his impact on British music and culture and his commitment to creating opportunities for others.

Oh my goodness gracious me, good morning. How are ya? Welcome to Friday. Rudy Young there with sending out an SOS. Before that, of course, Patricia Clark and I Couldn't Live Without Your Love. This time of day? Absolutely. It is Friday, yes it is. Final show for me this week. And the weekend is upon us. Looking forward to it. Not doing anything in particular, but looking forward to it. Guess you are too. 2 days without my dulcet tones. But we are in 60s and 70s this morning. Shall we continue? Oh, why not indeed? Crying, laughing, loving, lying. Well, why not? It's Labby Siffrey.

are the Fortunes. Freedom come, freedom go. Before that, Larry Siffrey, crying, laughing, loving, and a little bit lame. We're in 60s and 70s through till, of course, the hour of 8 this morning. Coming up to 17 minutes past 7. And just looking ahead to the weekend, and what are you up to? Are you doing anything in particular over the weekend? Going anywhere? Or spending time, maybe, I'm thinking of maybe doing some cooking. I know you cook every day, most people, but I might experiment with a few things. Might do a little bit of pickling as well. I know, the exciting life of a morning presenter. Yes, well, it's one of those things, isn't it, really? We will say good morning to the early crew very, very soon, but why not a bit of Manhattan transfer?

A little Cool in the Gang, a little Ladies Night. Coming up to 27 minutes past 7 this morning. Your Friday morning breakfast show. Well, shall we do it?

Good morning to Tommy this morning. He's batch cooking this morning. Sandra has got a little bit of a quiet one, she is. Steve A, good morning, Paula. Andy, Karen H, Stewie and Dean, a very good morning to you. You're the early birds this morning, so congratulations. You make the list. I need more coffee. Intravenously? Seems like a plan.

The Hollies, of course. A little bit of Best Up, of course, written by Graham Gouldman. Of course, we'll be continuing our competition for the final time today as well. That's one of the things coming up a little bit later. Your chance to win tickets to go see him in Whitley Bay, of course. But what else have we got lined up for your show this morning? After 8 o'clock and before 10, of course, we'll have a look at what day it is. We'll have a look at the celebrity birthdays. We've got the record of the week, of course, for the final time from the Groovy Shirt Club. Got your Junior Choice song. We've got the top 10 of the year. Not necessarily this year. No, it will be a top 10 from a particular year. You'll just have to work out what year that is as well. And, of course, I'll give the play of my record of the week for next week as well. And next week we're doing an album of the week, and I'll tell you more about that a little bit later as well. But right now, staying in the 60s, staying in the 70s with a little bit of this. The Archers, Sugar Sugar, a bit of Roy Orbison then, and then some Simon Towle.

Simon Toll and Sister Golden Hair before that. Roy Orbison and of course I Pretty Woman before that. The Archers and a little Sugar Sugar. Or in my case, new diabetic, can't have sugar sugar. Maybe sweetener sweetener, but you never know. No, I don't even do sweeteners. You know, I gave up putting sugar in my drinks about 5-6 years ago. Just did it. Just stopped. Literally stopped taking sugar. And now if someone accidentally serves me a drink, you know, tea or coffee with sugar in it, I go, blah, blah, blah, blah. Yeah, but the thing is, I still like sweet things. Is something wrong with me? I don't know. Who knows? Right, Kingsman now, Louie Louie. Follow that with some birds.

are the Birds. Turn, turn, turn. With a little Kingsman and Louie Louie. Message in from Steve saying, "Oh, loves the Birds." Yeah, can't go wrong, really. And Sandra, just a simple word, just a tune. Absolutely, Birds. Absolute classics over the years. Absolutely brilliant. Right, we're going to be heading up to the news. An hour of 60s and 70s for this Friday. And for this week, we'll, of course, return on Monday morning. But taking us out, a bit of Yousef or Cat Stevens with Wild World and the Beatles and Let It Be. I'll see you after the news at 8 o'clock.

0: A 25-year-old man has become the sixth person arrested in connection with the incident at RAF Fairford. Georgia Lee explains.
1: Counter-terrorism police says a dual UK-Iranian national is being questioned after being arrested in Westminster yesterday. He's under suspicion of preparation of terrorist acts, with the investigation leading to the search of two properties in the area.
0: Tens of thousands of homeless people will be offered a free flu jab on the NHS this week. Pop-up clinics and mobile vans will be set up at rough sleeping hotspots, with the jabs offered to those sleeping rough or using homeless shelters. It's the first time a national programme has been rolled out for rough sleepers. Campaigners are urging the government to not back down to vape and tobacco companies and introduce measures that would make them less appealing to children. A consultation closes today, considering moves like keeping things like vapes and nicotine pouches out of sight. Caroline Kearney is from Action Against Smoking and Health.
2: All of these companies have a right to engage with the consultation, you know, as any business does. But what we want the government to remember is that these businesses have a commercial interest in selling these products. And these are products which, you know, although they have varying degrees of health harm, they are all products which, you know, aren't healthy products.
0: Zach Polanski, the leader of the Green Party, is expected to call for a new triple lock style guarantee on rent rises. The plans mean rent increases will be limited to the lowest out of inflation, wages, or 2%. New plans put forward by the government will look to prevent airlines from charging parents extra to sit with their children on aeroplanes. If approved, passengers will also no longer need to pay to change their name on their flight booking if they need to correct a mistake. And finally, Will Young, the first winner of Pop Idol, thinks giving them more control to the singers could revive the show. The 47-year-old said during his time with the show, he was able to sing whatever he wanted, allowing him to be himself when others in the industry would not. That's the latest from Radio News Hub. I'm Matthew Dudley.
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4: Almost 20 million portions of fruit and veg have been eaten by up to 186,000 pupils through Tesco's free fruit and veg for schools programme so far. Head of Communities, Claire De Silva, has more.
5: Tesco know having access to fruit and veg every day makes a real difference to children. 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
0: Scotland, Northern Ireland and the northwest of England and Wales have a windy day ahead with some showery outbreaks turning heavy at times. Mostly dry elsewhere though, with highs of 22 degrees Celsius.
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9: Two shows that Kanye West was due to play in Russia have been cancelled, organisers have confirmed. The US rapper, who's 49, had been due to perform at the Gazprom Arena in St. Petersburg on October the 10th and 11th. In a post shared on the messaging app Telegram, organisers Say Agency said the shows would no longer be going ahead. Pop and rap group N-Dubs have announced a UK arena tour for 2027. The trio, made up of Tulisa, Dappy and Fader, will embark on the Legacy Tour in February and March. The shows will kick off in Glasgow on February the 25th, followed by Newcastle on the 27th, Sheffield on the 28th, and Nottingham on March the 1st. And Stormzy, James Blake and Emily Eavis are being honoured by the Ivors Academy. The rapper, the singer and the Glastonbury Festival organiser have been recognised in the Ivors Academy honours, which were held at the Intercontinental London Park Lane on Thursday night. Stormzy was honoured for his impact on British music and culture and his commitment to creating opportunities for others.

Oh, that is Kiss. Rock and roll. God Save Rock and Roll. And before that, Mike Flowers, Pops, and of course, one from the 90s, which was reimagined by him, of course, Wonderwall. The Oasis hit. Also, I'm going to say good morning to Simon over there in France. He's done his doggy walks this morning already. So he's with us for the rest of the show this morning. No nipping out and taking a four-legged thing for a little stroll around the Alps, as they say. Also, good morning to Mark Farley, up and about and getting ready to do stuff later today, of course. So good luck with that one, Mark. Right, now, you know we've got this Christmas little movie that I'm putting together called Ben and Ellie's Wedding. Well, we've been working behind the scenes, putting things together, and we have an artist that will be performing on the soundtrack and in the movie, and also appearing in the movie. We're talking about our very good friend, Mario. Yes, he will be playing. Shall I tell you who he's going to be playing? Yeah. All right. He's going to be a busker. He's going to be a little bit of a busker. And one of the songs that we'll hear on the soundtrack and in the movie is this one. It's called Lost in Your Love, performed by the fabulous Mario.

0: Little Old Me and Little Old Amy. And here we are, another track taken. I'm going to be featured, of course, in the movie, the Ben and Ellie The Wedding, the Christmas movie, which will be popping up on your socials on YouTube and hopefully a few other places in the week leading up towards Christmas. Before that, of course, it was Mauro D'Arago, a track that he submitted, and we're delighted that he's put it into the film as well. So, Lost in Your Love. And I think that's the first ever radio play of that song ever in the world. So, thank you, Mario. And looking forward to lots of stuff. I know there's other stuff coming from you as well, so we're very much looking forward to that as well. Right, time for your Junior Choice song this morning. Well, we're taking you back. Could be the 80s, could be the 90s. It could have been a bit of both. It could have been over the early 2000s. Shall I start that again? It's time for our Junior Choice morning song for a Friday morning, and it comes from Joe Fagan. And it's not one of the ones that normally gets played for this TV show, but I thought it was worth giving a little bit of a play.
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Taken from the second season of A Course, or series as we like to call it over here. The brilliant Arvita St. Pett and Joe Fagan. I absolutely love that show. Even when it came back on the BBC, it was still great. It could have gone for a few more years. It really could. But it was a great series. If they come on TV, I'll watch them. But I've got the box sets. I've got the complete box sets of all the episodes. And, you know, on that, you know what they used to call the DVDs? Yeah, before streaming and stuff. Yes. Still watch stuff on DVD. Why not, indeed? Especially the 4K, 4A, whatever ray it possibly could be. It kept changing, didn't it? But there we go. That was your Junior Choice song for this morning. Now, I did say, now, next week, of course, we're bringing back the album of the week, because I got sent an album yesterday by L.O. Pace, and it's an absolutely brilliant album. And I already had a record of the week, which we'll be playing towards the end of the show this morning for next week. And I just couldn't not play a track or two from this album. So all next week, we're throwing in the album of the week from L.O. Pace. And from a track from that album, shall we do this one? It's called Pick a Kiss.

Now, if you're a little bit confused that Hello Pace sounds a little like Britney Spears, you wouldn't be wrong. You know when sometimes a song decides to swap itself round and you do all your spiel, press the button, and it doesn't happen? It's one of those things. But it doesn't put us off. No, no, no, no. I'm not a girl, but not yet a woman. That was Britney Spears. This is Hello Pace. And this is Pick a Kiss, which is going to be my album of the week from ELO. It's a great album. Can't wait to play tracks from it next week. Ooh.

Jazz, Low Pace, and Pick a Kiss. And all next week here is my album of the week. We're taking tracks from that particular album. A very good morning also to Steve, my, as he puts it, occasional Okada delivery driver again. Hello, Steve. He says, re-LO Pace, check out his Billy Joel songbook performances on YouTube. He's toured doing the Billy Joel stuff for a few years. He says, I'm not normally a fan of tributes, but he apparently is exceptional. Well, I have to agree with you, Steve. You do need to check out LO Pace on YouTube and his Billy Joel stuff. He is absolutely fabulous. And we will get him on the show at some point for a little bit of a chat as well. But as I said, LO Pace will be my record of the week all next. Not record of the week, sorry. Album of the week. So we'll be playing tracks from his new album, which I have to say, after listening to it, instantly got in touch and said, oh, that's got to be my album of the week. I've got to do that. Really have. So there we go. Thank you very much indeed, Steve, for getting in touch this morning. And thank you for being a loyal listener. It's good to have you on board like everybody else. We appreciate every single one of you this morning and every single day that you join us, Monday to Friday. Right, a bit of Jamelia, a little bit of Stop. Then we've got my record of the week, of course, from the Groovy Shirt Club. That's coming up very, very shortly. We'll have a look at the celebrity birthdays as well.

0: Jamelia and a little stop. Some great feedback coming back about ELO. Pace, of course, and that song Pick a Kiss. But the album is absolutely sublime. As I said, album of the week or next week. Now, talking of music that we love and made our record of the week this week was Groovy Shirt Club. And the song Straight Into Snowfall. They've been currently doing a little bit of tour around the UK, have the lovely guys at Groovy Shirt Club. I hope it's all been going very well for you guys. But right now, for the final time as the record of the week, still going to my, of course, rotation, and we will still be playing it. But for the final time as record of the week, here is Into the Snowfall. This is the Groovy Shirt Club.
1: Breakfast with Piers, record of the week.

That's the Groovy Shirt Club. Record of the week with Straight Into Snowfall. Looking at my watch right now, Snoopy is chasing a car. But it is coming up to 20 minutes to 9 this morning. Time to have a look at the celebrity birthdays this morning. We'll start with Tiffany Dowish. Of course, 55 years old. My goodness, Tiffany. The American singer we all know for her 87 version of I Think We Are Alone. And, of course, a former guest on The Breakfast Show a little while ago. Also, happy birthday to Trevor Brooking this morning. He turned 78 years old. British former footballer and broadcaster. Played for West Ham, United and England, of course. Mike Rutherford, the guitarist and bassist with Genesis and founder, of course, of Mike and the Mechanics. Mike Rutherford turned 76 years old today. Don McLean, the American singer and songwriter, best known for American Pie. And, of course, he is 81 years old today. And finally, from Wall's End up in Newcastle-upon-Tyne, the frontman of The Police, the hugely successful solo artist as well. We are talking Sting. Oh, yes, and he's about to embark on what is called the 3.0 dates through 26 and 27, a little bit of a tour. Sting, would you believe, he turns 75 years old today. Out of all of those artists, should we play a song by Trevor Brooking? No, we're not. No, it's all right. No, not even Tiffany. No, not even Don McLean. We have to play a bit of Sting. And you may remember this one from, I think it was the mid-80s. Yeah. A little happiness, and spread that around. From the movie Brimstone and Treacle.

taken from the movie Brimstone and Treacle. As Sting, and spread a little happiness. Happy birthday to Sting this morning, turning 75 years old today. If that doesn't make you feel old, I don't know what does, but there we go. Right, we've got a couple of new songs coming your way. We've got a James Blunt new single, and we've got an Echo and the Bunny new single, and we've got some Racy, all to fit in before 9 o'clock. First bit of James Blunt and Taste Like Summer.

what an absolutely cracking tune. And also, if you've never seen the film Sunshine on Leith, which was out, I think, early 2000s, well worth a watch, it really is. With the soundtrack, of course, of The Proclaimers. Really enjoyed that movie. Now, it's the last chance for you to enter our competition to win tickets to go and see the fabulous Graham Gouldman, of course. The question we set you, well, Graham set you actually on Tuesday. Who wrote the song Rubber Bullets? Who sung the song Rubber Bullets? And you could win one pair of tickets to go and see Graham at Whitley Bay at the Playhouse on the 10th of October. Who wrote Rubber Bullets? Answers, not on our postcard. Not through social media, but email studio@breakfastradio.co.uk. And we'll announce the winner on the show on Monday. Good luck. Right, would you like something new from the Echo and the Bunnymen? How about that? And then something new from Racy. And then the news will be upon us. And then, of course, we'll be into the top 10 to see if you can work out the year.

0: A sixth man has been arrested in connection with the suspected RAF Fairford terror plot. Georgia Lee has the details.
1: A dual UK-Iranian national is now being questioned, with counter-terrorism policing saying the 25-year-old was arrested in the borough of Westminster on suspicion of preparation of terrorist attacks. Officers have also searched two properties in the area as part of the investigation.
0: A national programme is being rolled out for rough sleepers for the first time ever. Tens of thousands of homeless people will be able to get the flu jab for free this week, with jabs offered to those sleeping rough or using homeless shelters. NHS England says pop-up clinics and mobile vans will also be set up in rough sleeping hotspots. Airlines will be blocked from charging parents extra to sit with their children on aeroplanes, according to government plans. Passengers will also no longer need to pay to tweak the name on their flight booking if they need to correct a mistake. Meanwhile, Ryanair has today revealed around 1,000 flights were cancelled last month thanks to UK air traffic chaos. The boss of Britain's National Air Traffic Services, Martin Rolfe, has come under pressure to step down after a spate of air traffic issues. Introducing plain packaging on vapes and changing their appearances could stop thousands of children from taking up vaping. The consultation on making vapes less appealing to children closes today. It also considers measures like restricting flavour descriptions and keeping them out of sight.
2: Products shouldn't be shaped like toys, and they shouldn't be enticing to children. We need to find that balance and make sure they're still available to smokers, because they are much less harmful than smoking. But they're not products that we want our children to be attracted to.
0: That's Caroline Kearney from Action Smoking Health. They're urging ministers to stand firm against attempts by vaping companies to weaken the plans. And finally, Bill Nighy was named as the best host at the British Podcast Awards. It's for his Agony Uncle show, Ill Advised. The 76-year-old beat out the likes of Louis Theroux and Catherine Ryan. That's the latest here from Radio News Hub. I'm Matthew Dudley.
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0: Scotland, Northern Ireland and the northwest of England and Wales have a windy day ahead, with some showery outbreaks turning heavy at times. Mostly dry elsewhere though, with highs of 22 degrees Celsius.
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7: Two shows that Kanye West was due to play in Russia have been cancelled, organisers have confirmed. The US rapper, who's 49, had been due to perform at the Gazprom Arena in St Petersburg on October the 10th and 11th. In a post shared on the messaging app Telegram, organisers say agency said the shows would no longer be going ahead. Pop and rap group N-Dubs have announced a UK arena tour for 2027. The trio, made up of Tulisa, Dappy and Fader, will embark on the Legacy Tour in February and March. The shows will kick off in Glasgow on February the 25th, followed by Newcastle on the 27th, Sheffield on the 28th, and Nottingham on March the 1st. And Stormzy, James Blake and Emily Evis are being honoured by the Ivers Academy. The rapper, the singer and the Glastonbury Festival organiser have been recognised in the Ivers Academy Honours, which were held at the Intercontinental London Park Lane on Thursday night. Stormzy was honoured for his impact on British music and culture and his commitment to creating opportunities for others.

0: kicking off our top 10 with a little T-Rex and Get It On, peaking at number one in this particular year, in July and August, spending 4 weeks at the top. In this particular chart, we have 8 songs that got to number one. We've got 2 songs that made it to number two, and we have 1 artist that appears twice in this top 10. Have you managed to work it out? Well, you know how to do that.
1: Number 9.

0: Oh, there we go. The Tams and Hey Girl Don't Bother Me, picking at number one in September of this particular year and had 3 weeks at the top of the charts. But what is the year? Have you managed to work it out yet? If so, get in touch at studio@breakfastradio.co.uk or drop me a message, of course, through the usual social media. Right, let's find out what's sitting at this week's
1: number

0: I'm still waiting. That's Diana Ross peaking at number one, August, September of this particular year, and spent 4 weeks in the particular chart. As I said, if you've managed to work out the year, why not get in touch? Studio at breakfastradio.co.uk. We have seven more to play. Let's find out what's in it this week's.
1: Now,

The New Seekers and Never Ending a Song of Love, reaching number two in August of this particular year. As I said, we only have two songs that got to number two in this particular year, in this particular chart. Here is the second one. Now.

0: That's the Bushmike song with a little bit of the Mixtures peaking at number two in January and February of this particular year. Now, I told you we had two songs appearing in the chart by the same artist. We've already played him once. Should we play him again? Here is T-Rex sitting at
1: number five.

And he appeared in the chart twice. Hot Love there from T-Rex. He appeared at number 10, of course, but Get It On. Right, shall we find out what's sitting at this week's... Ooh. Number

three times, that's Dawn. 5 weeks at the top and peaked at number one in May and June of this particular year. Right, we're into that top three. Let's find out what's sitting at this week's. Yum.

0: Chirpy, chirpy, cheap, cheap, middle of the road, peaking at number one in this particular year in July and, of course, June. Again, standing 5 weeks at the top of the charts. Right, we're going to play the number two selling single next. Then we'll do the countdown. Then, of course, we'll find out what the number one was of this particular year. And then we'll find out if you've got the year right. But right now, let's find out while sitting at this week's
1: number two.

0: There we go, Rod Stewart, a little bit of Maggie May, got to number one in October of this year, 5 weeks in the chart. Right, let's do that countdown. Starting at number 10, it was Get It On, of course that was T-Rex. Number 9, Hey Girl, Don't Bother Me from the Tams. And at number 8, I'm Still Waiting, that is Diana Ross. Number 7, Never Ending Love Song from the New Seekers. At number 6, it was the Pushbike song, that was the Mixtures. And into the top 5, it was Hot Love, T-Rex. Number 4, Knock Three Times, that was Dawn. And at number 3, it was Chirpy Chirpy Cheep Cheep, that was Middle of the Road. You just heard it, Maggie May from Rod Stewart, sitting at number 2. Right, should we play the number 1? Why not, let's do that.
1: This week's number 1.

George Harrison. My Sweet Lord, number one in this particular year. But what was the year? Well done to Sandra C this morning, Tommy H, Rachel Scrivens, Michelle Brooks, Chris Reed, Steve A, Paula A, Karen H, and Simon H over there in France. Been out doggy walking already. Yeah, I know. Early bird for him. Going around the Alps, of course. So, what was the year? Well, we were looking for, have a guess, have a think, have a go. Too late. It's 1971. And we will do another year for you next Friday, sticking with the year. So it's fun like that, isn't it? Right, should we do a bit of Wham? If You Were There.

bit of I'll Be There. Or if you were there, even. I'll be there if you'll be there. Right, shall we have a look at what day it is as we're sort of getting to the end of the show? Well, today is Friday. It is the 2nd of October, 275th day of the year. Out of 365, only 90 days left this year. It's only 29 days to Halloween, only 34 days, of course, to Boxing Day. And I'm sorry, Paula, but it's only 12 weeks, 84 days today till Christmas Day. Mm-hmm. Today is World Smile Day, so if you're feeling a little down in yourself and you feel a little, just have a smile. Just put a smile on your face. It might enlighten you, make you feel better for yourself. Might definitely make someone next to you look at you. But if you've got a creepy smile, don't bother. They'll just look at you and go, ooh, scary. It's International Day of Nonviolence, the UN observation, held every 2nd of October, the birthday of Mahatma Gandhi, of course, promoting education awareness around nonviolence. Gosh, I wish we could live in a world like that. I really do. It's also National Name Your Car Day today. Just a little way of saying, what's your car called? I don't have a name for my car. Do you have a name for yours? Probably not going to fit it in this morning, but I do remember my parents. Mum and Dad had a name for the car. I can't remember them off the top of my head. I think one was called Puff. And what, Puff the Magic Dragon lived by the sea. No. And finally, it's National Fried Scallops Day today. Oh, I do like a good scallop. Just cooked a couple of minutes on each side, so it crisps, get a little bit of crispiness on the top of it. Oh, nice and melt in the mouth. Oh, yes, until golden brown. Absolutely lovely. Anyway, those are your days for today. Now, I did mention earlier in the show that we've got a brand new record of the week for next week. It comes from a young man called Harry F. Brown. The song is called Do You Ever Think About Me? I have played this a couple of times on the show, but it is going to be my record of the week all next week. So, have a listen.

That's Harry F. Brown. And Do You Ever Think About Me? That is my record of the week all next week. But that is it for me this morning. I want to say thank you so much for joining me over the last few hours. And this week, of course, it's never a chore. It's always an absolute pleasure. Don't forget, you've got some great shows still to come on your favourite radio station between now and the end of the day. And all over the weekend, of course. I will be back Monday morning from 7 a.m. for more of the same madness and whatever else happens during the show. So thank you so much indeed for your company. We'll leave you with Gabrielle and Dreams and Wet, Wet, Wet. See you Monday. Take care.

Attention, attention. Drop zone in 5, 4, 3, 2, 1.

See you Friday. Friday Girl. But it's not Friday. It is Friday. End of the week. That's why I played Friday Girl. I was just joking there. It's Friday. End of the week. I hope you've had a great week. Weather's been a bit strange all week, hasn't it? It's been up and down, in and out, and round about. But don't worry about it. Friday is firmly upon us. So we can sit back, settle down, kick off our boots, our shoes, our stilettos, and let's end the week on a high with a bit of Tiger Feet.

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1: I like it because the music is just great. 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

you know what I'm getting sick of? These videos that are popping up all over social media of these idiots who go out and challenge the police. I'm just flying my drone. I'm just standing here in a balaclava, hiding my face so I can get you to come out and challenge me and then tell you that I know the law better than you. They're just pathetic. God, they call themselves auditors. What is an auditor? What are they actually doing apart from racking up pennies on YouTube videos or TikTok videos or whatever? Go and get a life. Go and get a proper job, for goodness sake. I just scroll past them, and you know what it is? As long as there are people who sit and watch them, and the algorithm goes, ching, ching, yes, there's another one. He's been watching for more than 32 seconds or whatever the heck it is. Don't give them the time of day, man. They'll soon get bored. And I mean, there's one guy travels the country. Where does he get the money to travel the country? Stand outside of police stations, staring at their private cars, waiting for some inexperienced young cop to come out and say, what are you doing? Why do you want to know? What's your name? I don't have to give you that. Why are you looking at cars? I'm in a public... You know, oh, they're just ridiculous, man. Just ridiculous. I got to dedicate this to every single one of them. You're a king of clowns.

I think I might write a song, call it The King of Clowns, about these pilots, these drone pilots, these auditors, or whatever the heck they call them. In fact, I'm going to do that. That's my challenge. I'm going to write a song for next week and see if I can get it put together for you. One of the things I do like about social media, especially Facebook, is when they show you the then and before and after type pictures of Arnhem, D-Day, you know, villages around Belgium and France during the war, and then they show it as it is now. It's quite revealing to know that, you know, there was one I watched the other day, and there was a house, and outside the house it was beautiful flowers and everything, full colour, taken 2026, and then they showed you the picture taken 1944 with a burnt out Panzer wagon, a German Panzer, sitting right outside her front door. She probably never knew until she saw that photograph. She probably never knew that occurred right outside her door. And you see soldiers lying dead in the street, or wounded in the street. Then it shows you, you know, some kid walking across that very same spot with holding their mother's hands and stuff like that. Time, you know, we never know what's gone on until we get a snapshot like that. We get a photograph that shows you the then and now. You know, you look at your window, you're looking at what is now. But can you imagine what it must have been like 100 years ago, for instance, or even 50 years ago, assuming you weren't living in the house 50 years ago? Yeah, anyway, I like those pictures. Don't like the auditors, but I do like them pictures. Anyway, look at the time, 20 past the hour. You're listening to me, George Aaron. It is time for the record of the week. It's Friday, and it's Sailor Boy. Shoot.

That was a woman by the name of Bernice West, and you probably don't understand any of the lyrics because it's South African. Yeah, Afrikaan, I think they call the language out there. She's big out in South Africa in the sense of her music, and that was Lifey, and it tells the story of this is my head, this is my foot, this is my body, Lifey. Yeah, this is me, this is who I am. Type thing. Great song. And it was made famous by a young boy who danced to it on TikTok many, many years ago. I say many years ago, but 4 years ago. And became a sensation. He's probably about 10 now. He's about 5 when he did it. One of the other tracks that she does is a song that you might be familiar with if you went to Sunday school or church back in the sort of 70s. Have a listen. See if you think you recognise this.

0: There you go. Bernice West got the whole world in his hands. That song was also in Armageddon, the movie, if I remember rightly. And it was when one of the actors was sitting in the No, it wasn't. It wasn't Armageddon. It was Con Air, wasn't it? Yes, it was Con Air with... I can't remember his name now, but he was sitting in the derelict sort of garden with the aeroplane crashed behind him, and he was sitting with a young girl. He was locked up for killing young girls, and he was sitting there with this young girl by the empty pool singing, "We've got the whole world in his hands." Well, there you go. Another one from a movie. If you haven't seen it, it's well worth watching. It's Kenneth Branagh's Belfast, and it's got some great tracks, and it's got some great, great music in there. And, well, looking at the time, 32 minutes past the hour. It is Friday, so why not have a bit of this?
1: We all have a story to tell. But what makes each one different is not how the story ends, but rather the place where it begins.
2: God.
3: Mama says if we went across the water, they wouldn't understand the way we talk.
4: 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You know who you are, don't you? Your buddy from Belfast, where everybody knows you.

0: You can't touch me!
1: Is it quite panorama? Is it you? Officer, am I being detained? No. Am I free to go?
2: Yes.
1: Well, I'm staying here.
0: Naturally. Can I have your badge number?
1: Certainly.
0: And your supervisor?
1: Certainly.
0: And your supervisor's supervisor?
1: Why? Content.

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1: Hello, I'm George Herron, and welcome aboard the train to Memory Lane. Along the way, we're going to be finding out what was on at the movies. What did we watch on TV? What was in the news? And what cars we were driving? So settle back and enjoy the ride on the train to Memory Lane.

Van Morrison, Brown Eyed Girl, big in this particular year. Now, I'm going to try my best to get you on the memory train and not sneeze, cough, or otherwise snort as we go through. Let's look at the cars first. What cars might you have seen on the motorways and roads around your house? Well, you might not have seen many motorways. I'm going to cough. The Hillman Inks was out there. The Ford Angular, the Ford Consul, Cortina, and Zephyr were big in this year. The MG 1300, and there were lots and lots of Jaguar motor vehicles. The Morris had a 1300, the Humber Scepter was out, and the Morris Oxford, and do you remember the little Riley Elf? Oh, that was out there as well. Now, in this particular year, there were two Bond movies, yes, and it was the first Bond movies not to made by the Ion Group. You Only Live Twice was out there, of course, and Look Who's Coming to Dinner was on the back big screen. The other Bond movie was the only one ever to feature David Niven as the lead man, James Bond himself, and that was Casino Royale. Valley of the Dolls, Cool Hand Luke, Carry On Doctor, The Jungle Book, Dr. Dolittle, and The Beatles' Magical Mystery Tour were all movies that you may have been watching on the big screen. Well, there's some clues for you. We've got you off on a good start, but what is the year? What is the year that we've headed back to? What was the year Apples, Peaches, Pumpkin Pie was kicking about?

Marvin Gaye, Tammy Terrell, Ain't No Mountain High Enough, and Apples, Peaches, Pumpkin Pie. What a great title for a song. Right, was on the little screen was Trumpton, the Forsyth Saga. Do you remember that? And in April of this particular year, Vienna hosted the Eurovision Song Contest. We'll talk about who won in a little while, but also on the TV was The Prisoner. It premiered here in the UK. Captain Scarlet debuts as well, and so does Ironside. Remember Ironside, the detective who was in a wheelchair? That was big in this particular year. Omnibus and Belle and Sebastian. And, of course, Bernie the Bold, the golden shot, hit our screens. As well as the little kangaroo that could talk. Yes, Skippy, we know there's a fire in the bush. Yes, we'll go and get the fire brigade. Do you remember that programme? The Skippy, the little bush kangaroo who could talk to people. There was also a film on the big screen as well, and on the little screen it came to the television eventually. It was called To Sir With Love. Starred Sidney Poitier. Remember that good-looking black bloke? Sidney Poitier? Oh, wasn't he a good-looking fella? And, well, it starred him. It was all about the, well, an inner-city school and all the trials and tribulations of the classmates. And there was one particular woman who starred in it, and she made a song with it. It is, of course, Lulu, and here's the title track, To Sir With Love.

The Rolling Stones, of course. Goodbye, Ruby Tuesday. And before that, Lulu with To Sir With Love, taken from the movie. Did you see it? Did you see it when it was in this year? What is the year? What is the year? Alf Ramsey, the England manager, finally gets a knighthood. And Bobby Moore, who, of course, was the captain of England when they won the World Cup, he gets an OBE in the New Year's honours list of this particular year. Veteran actor Charlie Chaplin opens his final film, The Countess from Hong Kong. And Milton Keynes, oh, good old Milton Keynes, becomes a new town. Parliament, meanwhile, they decide to nationalise the British industry, and they're going to a kind of a debate as to whether they're going to do it or not. Racing driver, of course, Donald Campbell, he's killed on Coniston Water in this particular year in the Lake District whilst attempting to break his own record. And the first North Sea gas is piped ashore at Easington in the North Yorkshire Dales. Well, there's some clues for you, but what was the year? All the music goes together with the clues. That's what we've got to do on the Memory Train. We listen to the music and we look out the window and find the clues as we whopple along. And, well, we've given you some great clues there. So what was the year? What was the year? What was the year Martha and the Vandellas were singing about a guy called Jimmy? Jimmy Mac. I want my something back.

Martha and the Vandellas. Hey, Jimmy Mac, when are you coming back? That's what she was questioning. Right, Queen's Park Rangers in this particular year, they became the first football league to win the third division, to win the League Cup at Wembley Stadium. Yeah, they were the first football league third division side to win the League Cup in this particular year. They defeated West Brom 3-2. It was also the year where one match... of a one-match final in the competition, the previous six finals having been two-legged affairs. Remember the Super Tanga, the Torrey Canyon? Well, it ran aground in this particular year at Land's End, just off the Scilly Isles. And a month later, well, the RAF and the Fleet Air Arm went in and bombed it and sank it. Do you remember that, the Torrey Canyon? It was also the year that the M1 was expanded to reach into South Yorkshire, making a link between London, Birmingham and South Yorkshire. Oh, goody, goody gumdrops. They still haven't done the A1 to Edinburgh, one of the most, iconic routes from Newcastle to Edinburgh. Still single lane. Still single lane. What else was going on in the year? Well, it was the first spring bank holiday of May this year. It occurred on a fixed date on the last Monday in May, and it replaced the former Whitsuntide holidays in England and Wales. Do you remember Whitsun holidays? When I was a kid, we used to call them the Whitsuntide holidays, but now it's just, well, called the May bank holiday, and it happens on the same date. The last Monday of May, every year. There was a guy in the chart, he had a funny name, didn't he? Engelbert Humperdinck. My wife hates this song, but I'm going to play it anyway because, it was out in this particular year and it fits the clues. What was the year Engelbert Humperdinck was asking to be released? I mean, was he in jail? I don't know.

Engelbert Humperdinck. Where did he get a name from? Where did he get that name from? I have no idea. Engelbert Humperdinck. It was the year that the Beatles released Sgt. Pepper's Lonely Hearts Club Band, one of rock's most music and acclaimed and influential albums out there. Oh, yes. The Royal Navy Leander-class frigate HMS Andromeda was launched at Portsmouth Dockyard. What's so special about that, you're saying? Well, it was the last ship ever to be built there, and it's the first time there's an all-London FA Cup final. Tottenham Hotspur go and defeat Chelsea 2-1 at the Wembley Stadium. But what was the year all that took place? What was the year Pocahontas, a whiter shade of pale, was kicking about as well?

The Monkees, a little bit me and a little bit you and a little bit of COVID too. They never thought of that back in them days, did they? Oh, I've just had a really big coughing fit and a sneezing fit. I've got a little, itch up your nose that's going to make me sneeze. So I'm having to, I've actually got my finger pressed against my nostrils so I don't breathe through that one, so I don't sneeze. Anyway, the first Spring Bank holiday, as I say, is fixed on the last day of Mondays in this particular year, and it's the Stockport air disaster. A British Midlands flight crashed into Hope's car at Stockport, killing 72 passengers and crew. And as I've already said, You Only Live Twice, the fifth main James Bond film, premieres in London. Strangely, there are two this year. The earlier film was Casino Royale, of course, and it's the only Bond movie to be starred by David Niven. The first ATM machine was installed in a Barclays bank in Enfield, North London, in this particular day. And Keith Richards of the Rolling Stones is jailed for a year for possession of illegal drugs. His bandmate Mick Jagger was also sentenced to 3 months for

Jackie Wilson. Your love keeps lifting me higher and higher and higher. Right, we're on the memory chain with me, George Charon, a bit of a bunged up and COVID-infected George Charon, but nonetheless, I'm plodding my way through. I've done better than I did yesterday, I have to say. Maybe the COVID is starting to leave me. I do feel a little bit better this morning, I have to say. And a big thank you to everybody who got in touch through Facebook, social media, Instagram, and all the rest of it, wishing me a speedy recovery. Do you know what it is? It's so wonderfully warming to know you're all out there rooting for me, especially on Sunday when I was bedridden in hospital, waiting for tests and blood tests to find out if this thing was going to hospitalise me permanently or at least for a period of time. Fortunately, that wasn't the case. They chucked me out. I'm just wiping my nose again. They chucked me out quite quickly. Anyway, we're on the memory train. We're heading back to a time, to a year. What is the year? You've had loads and loads of clues this morning, ladies and gentlemen. There are a few more. There's a few more out there. The inquiry into the Aberfan disaster, for instance, blamed the National Coal Board for the collapse of the colliery spill tip, which claimed 164 lives in South Wales in the previous year. And Pink Floyd released their debut album in this particular year, The Piper at the Gates of Dawn. But meanwhile, in the world of the Beatles, their manager, Brian Epstein, died of an accidental overdose in London. How'd you have an accidental overdose? I don't know. I don't know that one. Now, we all know about Gibraltar. Over the years, Gibraltar and Spain have been, you know, battling it out who has sovereignty. It is, of course, a British territory. And in a Gibraltar sovereignty referendum, only 44 people in this particular year, out of a population of over 13,000 in the British Crown Colony of Gibraltar, supported rejoining Spain. So 44 people said, yeah, let's go back to Spain. And the other 12,182 said, no, you're all right, we'll stay here. And they're still with us. They're still part of the United Kingdom. So there you go. On the high seas, the Queen Elizabeth II QE2 was launched at Clydebank by Queen Elizabeth II herself. And she used the same pair of gold scissors

that was used by her mother and grandmother to launch the Queen Elizabeth and Queen Mary respectively. And of course the Queen Mary arrived in Southampton in this particular year on her final transatlantic crossing. There you go. Birth of a new and the retirement of the old. So I'm going to play this one out to anybody who was involved in the launch of the QE2. It is every mother's son. Big in this particular year, Come On Down to My Boat. You're listening to me, George Heron. It is The Daily Drop.

It's the year that Prime Minister Harold Wilson won a libel action against rock band The Move in High Court after they depicted him nude in a promotional magazine of their record Flowers in the Rain. And British troops and Chinese demonstrators clashed at the border of China and Hong Kong during the Hong Kong riots of this particular year. And a Sunday evening express train from Hastings to London derailed at Hither Green, killing 49 people. But what was the year? What was the year that the doors were lighting my fire? It was the same year that Iberian Airlines Flight 62 from Malaga Airport in Spain to London Heathrow descended far below the flight level assigned to it and flew into the southern slope of Blackdown Hill in West Sussex, killing all 37 people on board. And it was the year that the Beatles opened the Apple Shop in London,

the doors, light my fire, 7 minutes of it, just enough time for you to nip downstairs, put your bacon sandwich on and get a cup of coffee while we're on. I played that deliberately so you could actually do that. Well, no, I need it to... Yeah, well, we won't go into it. Right, the Beatles opened the Apple Store in this particular year, as I say, and it's also the year that Concorde supersonic aircraft was unveiled in Toulouse in France. So what was the year that Concorde had its wrappers taken off it, so to speak? Rolling Stones guitarist Brian Jones, we've already heard that he was, well, going to jail, but he won a high court appeal against the 9-month prison sentence for possessing cannabis. He was arrested and instead he was fined £1,000 and put on probation for 3 years. And it was also the year that the Scouts changed their name from the Boy Scout Association to the Scouting Association, and they also invented a brand new part. If you were young and under a certain age, well, you could join the Cub Scouts. They were introduced in this particular year for the very first time for the younger members. Well, you've had all the clues. All we've got to do now is play a bit more music and then look at some of the people who might have, well, who were born, not might have been, who were born in this particular year. But first, how's about a bit of Aretha Franklin? Because you couldn't go far without a bit of respect, could you?

I love that song. I don't know why. Maybe it's because it's got Georgie in there. No, hello, my name is George. It's not Georgie because that's the girl's version. I do like that song. That was, of course, The Seekers featuring Judith Durham. Begin this particular year. Right, we're almost done. We're just going to look at who was born in this year. Mark Lamar, remember him? Yeah, the one with the funny hairdo. He was born in this particular year, as was Emily Watson, the actress. Ed Balls, the politician. And our very own Paul Gascoigne were all born in this particular year. Noel Gallagher, the singer, was born in this year. And sex heartthrob, my wife's favourite actor, Jason Statham, he was born in this particular year, as was Steve Pemberton. You remember Steve? He was out there from The League of Gentlemen, wasn't he, amongst other things? And Guy Pearce, the actor, as well as Letitia Dean from EastEnders. They were all born in this particular year. But what year have we gone back to? Well, I guess by now you should know. If you don't know, I'm going to tell you. So 3, 2, 1, here we go. It was, of course, 19... Well, that's easy. That is easy, the bit. 1967. If you got it right, take a pat on the back and take a bow. If you got it wrong, better look next time. We'll be back again tomorrow for another daily drop and another trip down memory lane. Hopefully I'll be feeling a lot better than I am today. Hopefully I'll not sneeze or cough as much. Playing us out was another big track from this particular year. It's the man himself, the man from the valleys. It's Tom Jones in the green grass of home. You take care of yourself. Have a great day, and I'll see you again tomorrow. Same time, same place, same channel.

0: Baz, Ginger and Nuts bring you 2 hours of mayhem across the globe.
1: You are a lot of trouble.
0: Hitting the UK, USA, Philippines, Australia, New Zealand.

0: Dan Hartman, Instant Replay. Love it. Oh, you're dancing along to that one, Ginger. It's a toe tapper, isn't it?
1: Wow, you were clicking your fingers very loudly as well.
0: Was I?
1: Yes.
0: Oh, I was singing. I was singing along to it and everything. It was really good. Welcome to the show, by the way, live across the world, Philippines,
1: even Africa,
0: even Africa. I don't know if we're still on in Africa, but I'm sure we were.
1: The jingle says we were, so
0: we were, weren't we?
1: We were at one point or another.
0: No swear words this week, by the way.
1: We're for you, Paul Bannister.
0: Yeah.
1: We've vetted all the songs.
0: Well, we haven't, to be honest, but I've chosen some oldies.
1: The couple I've picked are vetted.
0: Oh, have you? Oh, okay. You're all right, Ginge.
1: I've done my bit for Paul Bannister because he's tuned in.
0: Mike Organ, the legend with hair in Sunny Solihull, rubber stamp sales and all that kind of stuff.
1: He's hello, Michael. He's tuned in.
0: Of course he is. And also Samantha far. Hello to you.
1: Is she with Nikki?
0: Well, no, Nikki's there, but apparently she's not very well.
1: Oh, Nikki, get well soon.
0: She's on the sofa at the moment, so,
1: Crikey, it must be bad.
0: Give her a nudge.
1: Sam's let somebody in her living room.
0: I was going to say.
1: Nobody normally enters there, do they, apart from Mike?
0: Give her a nudge. Say the Ginger and Nut show's on. She might want to tune in.
1: There's only one thing. We could be like a miracle cure.
0: We could be. Yeah. Anyway, do you know what it's time for, Ginge? I'll tell you what it's time for. Ginger and Nut's TikTok star of the week. We've scoured the whole of TikTok to try and find talent. And it's hard sometimes because there are some people who sing and they're not that good.
1: No, let's be honest. They're terrible.
0: They're terrible. But
1: there's a few diamonds in there, isn't there? Or a few pearls.
0: And this week I found Miliana Cotterill.
1: X.
0: That's her name.
1: You got to get it right. Miliana Cotterill X.
0: No, but her name is Miliana Cotterill.
1: Yeah, but her TikTok star name is...
0: Is at... Miliana Cotterill X.
1: X. Cotterill with two L's.
0: Yeah.
1: Lots of L's and N's as well.
0: Yeah.
1: Miliana.
0: It's a lovely name, isn't it, Miliana? So this is Miliana singing, and we thought it was her TikTok star of the week, so here we go. Yeah.

0: Oh, it's brilliant, isn't it?
1: Miliana, very good.
0: She's good, isn't she?
1: She is very good.
0: And that's raw talent. That's raw talent. I mean, how have I started singing like that? You and I must make a pact.
1: It's raw. that's for sure. Let's just leave it to Miliana Cotterell X.
0: Oh.
1: Let her do her thing.
0: All right, we'll do that then. If you want to get in touch with us today, at Ginger and Nuts on all the socials, we look forward to hearing from you. Right, Mike Organ, this song's just for you. Girls Aloud, Jump.
1: Woo!
0: He likes this one.
1: He does.
0: Taken from the film. Well, he's taken from a film.
1: Love Actually.
0: Love Actually, that's it, yeah.

0: Got to say a quick hello to Mark Farley, who's tuned in as well. Hello, Mark. And also Yusuf. Hello to you.
1: Don't forget Georgina and Ray. I bet you're there tuned in.
0: Georgina Belcher and Ray. Hello to you as well.

0: Lady. Oh, what a tune, Ginge. Spice Girls.
1: There you go.
2: There's just a lot of swinging and shaking, moving and making.
0: I was, wasn't I? Well, I can't swing too much because of my bad back.
2: No, but you were swinging at your chair, weren't you?
0: Yeah, I was swinging and tapping my foot.
2: Nah, tapping my foot.
0: Rocking back and forth.
2: Feet. The flat foot band.
0: The flat foot. You really not my flat feet, don't you? You don't like them, do you?
2: It's an acquired sign. It's an acquired sign. I am very jealous. I mean, I could try and do it when I got my sliders on. It's not really the same thing, though, is it? Bare flesh slapping off the floor.
0: You're jealous of my flat foot. That's what it is, anyway.
3: Sam gets lyrical, lyrical.
0: Sam is speaking the lyrics of a famous song, but what is this song?
4: Tonight I'm going to have myself a real good time.
2: No, are you?
0: Oh, there you go.
2: Wonder where she's going.
4: Tonight I'm going to have myself a real good time.
2: Good for you, love, good for you.
0: And also we're guessing the sound. What's this sound?
2: Sorry. Can I just say, I got it.
0: You got it, didn't you?
2: I did.
0: Got it in one.
2: Well, you had to play it about three times, but I got it.
0: Yeah. Well, I played it twice there, Ginge.
2: Okay.
0: Because I don't want to kind of, you know what I mean?
2: We don't want to spoil them.
0: Yeah. And I think if you play it too many times, you'll know what it is.
2: Yeah. It becomes more obvious the more you hear it.
0: Yeah. I think quite a few people are going to get it. Anyway, Dreaming in a song or movie. Snooze That Girl.
2: Lucid in the Sky with Diamonds.
0: Inspector Fidget.
2: Snore than a feeling.
0: Vision Impossible.
2: Wake up, little snoozy. Wake up.
0: Wake up. Best days of my life.
2: Live and let sleep.
0: Live and let sleep. Dreamy windows.
2: Dance the nightmare away.
0: There's something about the unwary.
2: Trances with wolves.
0: Running naked up that hill.
2: I'm gonna be 500 miles away.
0: Don't stop believing. You're away.
2: Wake up and wake me up before you go to bed.
0: It's brilliant, isn't it? Now, a teen's matcha addiction. This is somebody who... They're addicted to matcha, basically.
2: I mean, how can you be addicted to that stuff?
0: 4 cups a day she was drinking.
2: Oh, no.
0: And she was getting migraines and everything. She splashed out £2,000 a year. Just on this matcha.
2: On matcha?
0: Yeah, on just matcha. But she ended up with debilitating migraines, vomiting, acne, weight gain. And she's now giving it all up because of all
2: Crikey,
0: that.
2: Riley, I mean, I would have given it up when I started getting debilitating migraines. I don't think I'd have gotten to the point of where I was chucking my guts up. I got
0: exactly.
2: All over my face and I was fat. And then she thought, oh, hang on.
0: I better stop.
2: The matcha.
0: Yeah.
2: Crikey, Riley, get a grip, love.
0: £2,000 down the drain. Yeah, I know.
2: £2,000 a year? I mean, what? Just think, what could she do with that £2,000?
0: I don't think I've ever had a matcha drink.
2: But also, couldn't she have made her own?
0: Well, she could have done, Ginge.
2: Can I just say, Cheeky John's messaged in. Has he got it right?
0: Yes!
2: He's got it right. Oh. Well done, Cheeky John.
0: We should
2: out the blocks.
0: We should find a round of applause for Cheeky John, shouldn't we, really? There we go,
2: round of applause.
0: He's got the Sam Gets Lyrical right already. Well done.
2: He hasn't guessed what the sound is, though. Maybe he hasn't heard it enough.
0: Well, the sound is quite... You've got to listen carefully. Listen to the sound. What is it? There you go. That's all you're getting.
2: Don't play it again. I think we might have just given the game away.
0: I think we might have done.
2: Oh.
0: Don't forget, if you want to get in touch, if you want to have a go, at Ginger and Nuts on all the socials, or gingerandnutslive@gmail.com. Keep it here. Don't you get going anywhere. Here's a bit of Gareth.

0: playing that for my wonderful mum and dad, because I know they like that song. Well, I hope they do anyway, because I've just played it. Anyway, got to say hello to Claire.
1: Fingers crossed.
0: Claire Aldershaw, who's listening while trying to work at the moment. Also, Clive and Becca in the Philippines.
1: Crikey, are we stopping Claire from working, do you think?
0: I know. I don't know.
1: I mean, hopefully she can multitask.
0: Yeah.
1: Fingers crossed.
0: Hopefully we don't put you off too much.
1: Yeah.
0: She's probably having a guess of all the what's that noise? What's that?
1: Oh, you got to play it again. You got to play Sam Gets Lyrical again as well.
0: Sam Gets Lyrical. She's speaking the lyrics of a famous song, but what is this song?
2: Tonight I'm going to have myself a real good time.
1: She is as well. She's cooking a jelly.
0: And then the sound effect is... What's that noise? It's not a till, by the way.
1: Oh, a till? What sort of till makes that noise? A very weird one. Well, anyway, moving on. A man in Lincolnshire is walking a 2-foot rat on a lead down the street and has fully accepted that his neighbours think he's lost the plot.
0: Would you? Be honest.
1: No, I would not.
0: Be honest. If you saw a guy walking down the street with a rat on a lead...
1: I'd think he'd lost his gobble.
0: Wouldn't you?
1: A few sandwiches short of a picnic.
0: The rat takes him for a walk, by the way.
1: Well, he owns... It's a Gambian pouched rat. It's called Elvis.
0: Uh-huh.
1: He wears a tiny chef's hat and sits on his shoulder while Martin cooks lasagna. I mean, are we talking it's Ratatouille?
0: I was going to say, is it Ratatouille?
1: Apparently there's videos of this rat on the swings at the park. And he's even...
0: No.
1: There's even a video of him eating Battenberg cake. Just like he's having a completely normal Tuesday.
0: This is just terrible. It really is bad, isn't it?
1: Well, it is, because Martin says Elvis isn't really being walked. It's more that Elvis decides where they're going and Martin just follows. On top of Elvis, Martin's also got 8 more rats and hundreds of mice at home.
0: See, rats are intelligent.
1: They are intelligent, but they scare the bejesus out of me.
0: They scare me, to be honest.
1: I mean...
0: And mice... I don't think they're intelligent, are they? They're just kind of...
1: They like to clean themselves a lot, don't they?
0: But he's got hundreds of mice.
1: But, I mean, imagine being his neighbour and them getting out.
0: Oh.
1: See, I wouldn't like it. It's bad enough. We have a frog that keeps coming back in our garden. It must like our drain. And he scares the life out of me. The other day, he jumped on my face nearly when I lifted up the bike cover. It came at me. He knows I'm scared, you see. I had to get the neighbour round.
0: Because of the frog?
1: Because of the frog.
0: And it was only a baby frog?
1: It was a baby frog, but I think he's getting bigger. Keeps coming back. He's going back and feeding somewhere. Coming back going, look at me now. Bit bigger.
0: Is it the same frog?
1: I think it's the same frog. I can tell by the colour of his eyes.
0: Don't like frogs.
1: No.
0: They're just... I've never held a frog. I've never wanted to. It's just the texture, isn't it?
1: But thank goodness we have neighbours that help us out in these sort of circumstances. Frogs. Birds. Lots of things. They come round and get rid of them.
0: Yeah, or...
1: In a very nice way. They don't just kill them, by the way.
0: They
1: release them into the wild.
0: That's it. That's better, Ginge.
1: Thank you. Yeah, he comes round with a shovel.
0: Now, do you remember the name Sydney Christmas?
1: Yes.
0: I'm talking to the listeners now, Ginge. Sydney Christmas won Britain's Got Talent in 2024.
1: 2024, well done. 2024.
0: Yeah, I remembered. 2024. And she's got a new single out. Well, she's got a new album out. But this is the new single. It's called Spirit, and I really like this one. So this is the one to watch.
1: Good.
0: Sydney Christmas. Have you heard it then, Ginge?
1: Yeah, you played it to me earlier.
0: Oh, did I? This is Sydney Christmas with Spirit on the Ginger and Nuts Show. Enjoy.

0: Britney Spears. I've had to listen to that song with Ginge. Playing the kazoo.
1: The draw.
0: She's been playing the kazoo all through that song.
1: I was just wondering. I wonder if there's a kazoo championship.
0: Do you think you're going to win, Ginge?
1: It could be me.
0: Do you think so?
1: It could be my calling. The kazoo. Me and the kazoo. Tell the listeners. Ask for any requests. I bet you I can play it on the kazoo.
0: Listeners.
1: As long as obviously it's a song I know.
0: Any listener out there, send in a message at Ginger and Nuts with a request for Ginge to play something on the kazoo.
1: I'll do it.
0: And she'll do it.
1: Before the end of the show.
0: Any song request, she'll do it. I know Paul Bannister, he'll probably send in a song request.
1: As long as he picks a song I know, though, not like an old song that I wouldn't have a clue what it goes like.
0: As long as it's clean.
1: Yeah.
0: He wouldn't mind.
1: I mean, you can't swear on a kazoo, though, can you?
0: No. Mr. England organisers are worried about a national hunk shortage because only 7 men have entered this year's competition so far. Maybe I could enter
1: seven?
0: It. Yeah, maybe I could enter it.
1: Well, do you know what they say? What is a hunk? Every man surely is in a hunk in him.
0: This is what annoys me, you know, these Mr. England championships.
1: It ain't all muscles and speedos, is it?
0: Well, it shouldn't be.
1: No.
0: But it is, Ginge.
1: Well, this is the problem. That's why they've only got 7.
0: And they're all oily as well, aren't they?
1: Oh, yeah, they've all got baby. They all put the baby oil on each other, don't they?
0: Yeah.
1: Come here, John, I'll rub you up.
0: Yeah, I'll rub your muscles with this oil. Yeah, but it should be like kind of normal people.
1: It should.
0: You know,
1: Mr. England could be anybody, couldn't it?
0: Yeah, I think
1: tall,
0: so.
1: Short, fat, thin.
0: Maybe I should enter it just for the sake of it.
1: Yeah, do it. They've only got 7. I mean, you'd only be competing against 7 other men. You got a 1 in 7 chance right now.
0: You can read the rest of the story,
1: okay.
0: James.
1: But it's happening again. It's 2 years ago when the then Miss England, Milla Maggie, is it? Maggie? Had to go down to the Nuki Beach looking for handsome men. And more than 100 had turned up.
0: So she had to go down to the beach in Nuki.
1: Just to find 100 men.
0: Come on.
1: Come on, everybody. Come on. But this time, organiser Angie Beasley has asked the Miss England semi-finalists to nominate their friends and boyfriends. And she says the men who enter get to represent England around the world. It's taking place in Melton Mowbray in October on the 11th.
0: I think I should go there, Ginge.
1: Well,
0: because
1: if
0: actually,
1: not, you could come home with a pork pie.
0: No, but... Yeah, I could, yeah. Maybe that's the prize.
1: Yeah.
0: A pork pie.
1: A runner-up prize. Thanks for entering.
0: Thank you very much indeed.
1: Here's your pork pie.
0: But no, I think I'm going to enter that, Ginge.
1: Do it. Do it now.
0: I could represent England.
1: I mean, the thing is, saying though that all the Miss England semi-finalists must have lots of good-looking friends and boyfriends.
0: Yeah,
1: I mean,
0: well,
1: they're stereotyping here.
0: It is.
1: Maybe
0: absolutely.
1: I need to enter Miss England. Get me a swimsuit.
0: We'll do it, Ginge.
1: Let's do it.
0: Yeah, and Sherry is apparently having a full comeback.
1: Yeah, it turns out Gen Zers are actually getting into it, finding new ways to drink something that used to be strictly a Christmas afternoon thing. Your nan had a little glass, didn't she, after dinner, and then she'd be snoring on the chair.
0: Well, it was me as well, Ginge. I used to love a glass of sherry.
1: Oh, you can still have a glass of sherry if you want.
0: I love QC sherry.
1: You need to find somebody who's got sherry, because we don't have any in this house, but...
0: No, I think I had a bottle bought me.
1: Yeah, but you drunk it.
0: Did I drink it?
1: Yeah, and it wasn't QC, was it? It was that Harvey's Bristol Cream.
0: Oh, very, very nice.
1: That went down a treat. But Sherry Week is running from November the 2nd to the 8th, and it's expected to be bigger than ever, with supper clubs and tasting specifically aimed at getting new drinkers involved.
0: Oh.
1: That's what they need to do for the Miss England thing. Get people down there, taste a session.
0: Yeah. Maybe. Get me down there. Maybe I should just go down there and just have a look around and then say, oh, by the way, do you think...
1: Yeah, where's the forms to fill in?
0: Where's the forms?

0: I'll give it a go.
1: They'll go, I think you got lost. You've come in the wrong door.
0: Me with my flabby belly.
1: Three doors down you are.
0: Exactly. Now, Ginger's chose the next song, by the way. It's Jamie Miller and Baby Doll.
1: So if it's a new one. It's in the charts right now. It's going. It's big on TikTok and different things. People doing the dance.
0: Oh, okay.
1: So, yeah.
0: We'll have a little listen to it then, Ginger.
1: You'll enjoy it.
0: Keep it here.

0: 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Email gingerandnutslive@gmail.com or find us on all the socials.
1: Play this one for me, for Mr. England. So Macho by Sunita. Hey, we've had a request for you and your kazoo, Ginge.
2: We have indeed.
1: Paul Bannister says, can you play Living on a Prayer by Bon Jovi?
2: Shall I do it after this?
1: Oh, yeah, you got to do it after this.
2: It after this.
1: Yeah, yeah. It's coming up next, Paul. Don't you get going anywhere.

0: big and strong enough to turn me on and on.
1: All right, play, don't go on about it.
0: Playing that for me and Paul. So much.
1: You are indeed. Shall I do my kazoo now, or are we doing something else first?
0: Well, let me just mention the fact that our Slimming World update, okay, because we've been doing really well on Slimming World. I lost another £5 this week.
1: Well done, congratulations.
0: I know.
1: I want to go...
0: £5. When I stepped on the scales and they said, oh, £5 lost, I thought, what?
1: You took your shoes off, though, didn't you?
0: I did take my shoes off, and I did have a bad stomach all week, but...
1: Yeah, but you know what? You still lost the weight.
0: I lost the weight.
1: But you need to tell them a bit more now, don't you?
0: Maybe there's something seriously wrong with me, though, Ginge.
1: What did you achieve by losing the £5?
0: I got my Stone Award.
1: Well done,
0: Award. Oh, I know. It's brilliant, isn't it? And not only that, I got Slimmer of the Week.
1: Yes.
0: Thank you very much indeed.
1: And there's more.
0: I'm an inspiration now, apparently. I got Slimmer of the Month.
1: Yay! That's because you've lost one stone, £1.5.
0: I know, Slimmer of the Month.
1: Well done, you!
0: I was just gobsmacked. I didn't have to do a speech, thank goodness, but...
1: She did say speech, and you went, oh, no!
0: No, I couldn't do a speech.
1: And
0: but,
1: you won the basket of food, didn't you?
0: Basket of food that nobody wants, yeah.
1: You ate the nectarine on the way home. What you on about?
0: Yeah, there's like a nectarine in there. There were some peeled potatoes in a tin. There was all sorts of
1: different voices.
0: Bit of tuna in there. And
1: we love a tin of tuna and sweet gum.
0: All sorts of things in there. So
1: there was also the three items we'd put in at the start of the night to try and get rid of. But we got it back.
0: And Ginge is so close to losing a stone as well.
1: I mean, I did have a little cry on Tuesday.
0: She did.
1: Because I was very disappointed in myself.
0: You were hoping, wasn't you?
1: I was hoping for £3.
0: But you got £1.5.
1: And I got £1.5. So I had a little cry in the toilet, and then I came back and then got on with it. Put my big girl pants on and thought, come on, get a grip.
0: But when I was in the group, I was thinking, oh, don't cry next to me, Ginge. I don't know what I would do. Because you're in a circle. It's like you're doing a seance, really. But you're in a circle of people.
1: It's and the I thought, circle of trust, though, isn't it?
0: And I thought, if Ginge starts crying, do I just give her a hug or what? I just... At one point, this is true. I was going to get up and pretend to go to the toilet because I knew it was coming to you.
1: Yeah, yeah, walk up, but no, hopefully I'm going to walk in on Tuesday. I'll have got the rest that I need. And then I can also have a stone certificate, which I can wave around.
0: Anyway, Paul Bannister says, yes. Could you play Living on a Prayer?
1: Of course I can, Paul. What you want about can I?
0: Let me fade this down then. So when you're ready then, Ginge. If only you could see Ginger's face, she's smiling. She's so happy.
1: I'm so happy. Next one.
0: She's just so happy she's blowing this damn thing.
1: I tell you one thing. I know now why you wouldn't let me sort the drawers out before that. I did it in secret and I found it.
0: I'll tell you what. It was just the smile. She was like a Cheshire cat. Absolute fantastic.
1: Another suggestion. Come on, smash that one.
0: Any more suggestions, anybody? Get in touch with us at Ginger and Nuts. Can you guess the sound? What is the sound? We've stumped everybody, I think.
1: Shall I give them a clue?
0: Go on, then.
1: Think one of Lady Gaga's songs.
0: Yes.
1: Okay.
0: It shoots.
1: You know which song I'm thinking?
0: It shoots but don't fires.
1: It does shoot but doesn't fire. Well done.
0: Yeah,
1: that's a very cryptic clue.
0: It shoots but doesn't fire. There you go.
1: If we get one person get it right, it'll be a miracle. But come on, you've still got time.
0: Right then, let me play this one then, Ginge. Here we go. We've been yakking on now for too long.

0: But a David Soul there, Silver Lady. Before that, Take That, Everything Changes But You.
1: It does indeed.
0: It was very, very good. Yusuf, by the way, he's been having a go at Guess the Sound. Quite a few people have been having a go, but he's been sending quite a few guesses in. It's not fireworks. I can see what he's thinking there. It's not radio player.
1: Lady Gaga never sang about fireworks, did she?
0: No, that was Katy Perry. It's not paper.
1: Yeah. Are we telling them what it is?
0: It's a camera. A camera shutter.
1: I'm your biggest fan. I'll follow you until you love me.
0: Thank you.
1: Paparazzi. See, I thought that was quite a good clue. You said it shoots but doesn't kill. Shoots a shot.
0: They are. I tell you what, it's good, isn't it, Ginge?
1: It is.
0: It's good.
1: I tell you, we were trying to help them.
0: We were.
2: Sam gets lyrical, lyrical.
0: She's been speaking the lyrics of a famous song, but what was that song?
3: Tonight I'm going to have myself a real good time.
0: It was, of course, Queen, Don't Stop Me Now.
1: Don't Stop Me Now, I'm having such a good time.
2: I'm having a ball.
1: I'm spinning the wheel.
0: The wheel of names is going round. Who's it going to land on? Oh, Ginge.
1: Who's it going to be?
0: It's close.
1: It's Ava.
0: Well done, Ava. Round of applause.
1: Well done, Ava.
0: You get one of our certificates, so we'll get that in the post to you. Just send us your address.
1: Is it a brand new Fandangled certificate?
0: It is, yeah.
1: Oh, it is.
0: Yeah, we can send it via email or we can send it by post. Totally
1: it
0: up to you.
1: Just never gets there. Doesn't leave our house if it sends it by post.
0: But yeah, we'll get it out to you in the post. If you just send us your address, that'll be okay. So this hour, we're doing... Sam is somewhere. Someone's somewhere in the UK, but where is she?
3: I'm in the West Midlands. There's a big bronze bull and loads of shops.
0: Oh.
1: Well, I tell you one thing. Is that easy or what?
0: She's in the West Midlands. There's a big bronze bull and there's loads of shops.
1: Do we need the specific place where she is? In the Midlands?
0: No, just the town.
1: Oh, crikey. I mean, you might as well have just told her the answer.
0: No, the thing is, you've got to try and make it slightly easier, haven't you?
1: Slightly easy?
0: Everybody gets stumped at these.
1: I'll tell you what, we're going to be flooded. Flooded with answers, I'm telling you.
0: Tikka masala has been voted Britain's favourite curry, beating mild korma to the top spot.
1: Yeah, Rogan Josh came third in the poll by Tilda Rice.
0: Fiery Madras, my favourite, oh, was next. And medium Jalfrezi was fifth, followed by Vindaloo, Balti and Boona.
1: Yep, with Passanda and Dopiaza rounding off the spicy top 10.
0: I tell you what, I'm having a Jalfrezi at the weekend, aren't I?
1: You are, tomorrow night.
0: A Slimming World Jalfrezi, they are absolutely amazing.
1: With a naan bread.
0: Oh.
1: Slimming World naan. There we go.
0: Nom, nom, nom, nom.
1: And another classic has been dethroned. Tomato soup has been dethroned by chicken as Britain's most favourite loved soup.
0: A survey showed that Brits love a bowl of soup, but long-standing favourite tomato is no longer our number one.
1: Yeah, cream of chicken is now the nation's top broth, and yesterday is the date we consider soup season to have begun. As many as 43% of us had soup for dinner at night, with 27% enjoying it as a starter and 33% as the main course.
0: So the top 10 flavours was cauliflower soup at number 10. Oh,
1: yuck,
0: no.
1: Stink!
0: I don't like cauliflower. I used to like it, but I just don't like it anymore.
1: I keep putting it on your dinners.
0: You do, and I just do not eat it.
1: It's a speed food. That's
0: it might be a speed food, but I'm not eating it, Ginger, if I don't like it.
1: Mixed bean soup is at number 9.
0: Minestrone was at number 8.
1: Broccoli and Stilton at 7.
0: Never try that.
1: Can I just say, though, just the thought of broccoli and Stilton. I don't like Stilton cheese.
0: I'm not overly keen on broccoli, if I'm honest.
1: Oh, you've got to eat some vegetables.
0: Mushroom soup is at 6.
1: Winter vegetables, 5.
0: Chicken and veg at 4.
1: Beef and veg at 3.
0: And then, of course, you've got your tomato soup at 2.
1: And your chicken. Now, you see, I like like a chicken noodle soup.
0: It's not the same though, is it, Ginge?
1: But I think I have a bit of PTSD over cream of chicken. Because when I used it, my granddad used to have it, the smell of it used to make me heave. So I think now I can't bring myself to eat it because of I've got PTSD from it.
0: Well, there's a song called PTSD, which is kind of doing the rounds at the moment. It's just come out, but I don't know if it's got naughty words in it, so I'm not going to play it.
1: We need to vet it first.
0: I'm going to play this one for Yusuf instead because he had a lot of guesses but didn't get any of them right. Yeah, you got them all wrong. But you had the guess. It's playing that counts.
1: It's the taking part that counts.
0: Absolutely.
1: You don't always have to win.
0: Paul Bannister says he suggested another song for you, Ginge. Yeah.
1: All right, then I'll practice now.

0: Wake up, wake up if you're in Chicago. Come on, Diana, get out of bed. Time for your coffee. We've got to get you on in a minute.
1: No rest for the wicked.
0: No. Got to get you on the air in a minute with your review.
1: Now I've got another kazoo song. I've had another request in.
0: Oh, is this Paul Bannister again?
1: It's Paul Bannister again.
0: He's loving your kazoo playing, isn't he?
1: Shall I play it again? I mean, shall I play it?
0: Maybe you should do a concert for Paul.
1: Oh, that could get a bit too much though, couldn't it? I think it's just going to be short bursts. Maybe this will be my last one this week. I'll be back next week.
0: Oh, she'll be back next week though with a kazoo.
1: Ready?
0: This is... Have they got to tell them what it is?
1: Well, maybe they could guess.
0: Okay, you've got
1: guess what Paul Bannister suggested.
0: This is a song that Paul Bannister suggested, but what is it?

0: Faded out a little bit.
1: I'm getting the song to stop. I'm getting excited. I mean, I can play the old song.
0: No. It'll prove how good you are if listeners do actually guess the song.
1: If they don't get it right, there's something wrong with them.
0: No. I don't think there will, though, Ginge.
1: I tell you who else there's something wrong with. Guys with size 10 feet or bigger. Do you know why? Because they're most likely to be unfaithful compared to those with smaller feet.
0: This is according to new research. I don't know who these researchers are.
1: Who comes up with the... Oh, let's conduct research on guys with sizes of their feet and they're more like... I mean, what questions do they ask?
0: Well, they used to say, didn't they used to say, if you've got big feet, you've got a big...
1: A big thing down there, it helps you perform at night, yeah. However, the study has found that the larger a guy's feet, the more likely he is to have an affair. The most unfaithful men have a shoe size...
0: Hang on, no. The most faithful men.
1: I'm sorry. The most faithful men have a shoe size between 7 and 9, while the most adulterous have a 10 or larger.
0: There you go. I can't believe that these people doing this research. And researchers have also revealed the formula for the perfect fish finger sandwich. And it's 4 fish fingers, proper butter, 2 slices of white bread and ketchup cut sideways.
1: You see, now I tend to agree, apart from I could always substitute the ketchup for tartar sauce.
0: Tartar sauce. Well, apparently there was 12%, or plenty of us, will reach for the mayo or tartar sauce. People like lettuce on there, 21% of people.
1: Lettuce on a fish finger sandwich.
0: Cheese.
1: Oh, I can think of nothing worse.
0: 15% of people want cheese on theirs.
1: Fish and cheese.
0: And 12% tomato.
1: Oh, no. It's like these people that have chips with cheese and gravy. What's going on there? Who wants cheese and gravy together?
0: See, I'd have chips and gravy.
1: Yeah, chips and gravy, but not chips, cheese and gravy.
0: No.
1: It's too much. I mean, I am a bit... What's the word? I'm anal when it comes to cheese.
0: Oh, be careful saying the word anal,
1: Ginge. No, but I am. I like it. If I have it melted, it's got to be melted,
0: balls
1: cremated.
0: Twitching.
1: Do you know what I mean? I don't like stringy cheese.
0: Oh, no.
1: No, thank you.
0: No, thank you at all. Will Young, by the way, he's released... he's going on tour. It's 25 years since he won Pop Idol.
1: Crikey.
0: 25 years ago. Yeah.
1: I can't believe it.
0: My
1: eye started twitching. Is that a good thing or a bad thing?
0: Is your eye twitching?
1: It's twitching. I think it's because I mentioned the word anal.
0: Don't mention it too many times. We'll get into trouble. Here we go. Here's a bit of Will Young for you. The song that made him famous, Evergreen.

0: Paloma Faith picking up the pieces. Can I just say, Diana, all the way in Chicago, waking up to coffee, she got it right what you're playing on the kazoo.
1: Oh, crikey, I do apologise, Diana.
0: Waking up to the kazoo, but yeah, she got it right.
1: She has got it right. Well done.
0: It was Karma Chameleon. By Culture Club. Didn't realise Culture Club were kind of famous in the USA.
1: Well,
0: Diana's obviously heard of them.
1: Wasn't she? Duran Duran and all that. Yeah. She was a big fan. There you go.
0: So well done to you. Also, we've got to say hello to Jason and Kerry.
1: Where, should we say where they are?
0: I don't know where they are.
1: In Bloxwich.
0: In Bloxwich, in the West Midlands.
1: In the West Midlands.
0: Jason and Kerry, all right. Hopefully you're okay. All right, are you? All right.
1: I'm all right, I am duck. Are you?
0: I don't think they say duck. Are
1: they? I think that's
0: Manchester.
1: Yeah. Yorkshire.
0: That's Yorkshire, that is.
1: All right, love. Bab. That's what they say. I'm all right, Bab, I am.
0: All right, I'm Bab. All right. I'm all right, Bab.
1: And if you're our neighbour, Tara! Tara! At 11 o'clock at night, that's all you hear on a Sunday when she drags herself back in. Tara!
0: You're talking about the witch?
1: The witch of Brown Hills!
0: Absolutely. I've said to Paul Bannister, by the way, that we're going to do a show live in Cheshire.
1: Oh, get Cheshire! I'm not sure we fit in Cheshire.
0: Home of Gary Barlow.
1: Is he getting him down to the studio just for me?
0: Well, we'll get in touch with Gary and see if we can try and sort something out. Now, a quarter of couples are sleeping apart, most often because of rows or relationship problems.
1: Yeah, 38% of us gave that as a reason, while 25% said it was because of the snoring.
0: See, snoring's terrible, isn't it? And 16% said it was
1: that one of them got out when a child got in.
0: Oh, yeah.
1: It's all this co-sleeping malarkey, isn't it?
0: It is, isn't it? I was just trying to work out how to say it, to be honest, Ginge. But separate beds hit the sex lives of 28%, and 8% said they no longer felt as close.
1: Oh, well, that's because they're sleeping in separate beds.
0: So I wouldn't kind of sleep in a separate bed because of snoring.
1: No.
0: Because I eventually nod off due to your snoring.
1: I was going
0: to
1: say, there's always earplugs, isn't there? Or ear defenders.
0: Yeah.
1: And things you can wear.
0: That's it. I mean, sometimes they still vibrate, you know what I mean?
1: I know they do. Feel sorry for me. Between the noise coming out the top end and the noise coming out the bottom end, sometimes there's no rest.
0: How dare you? How dare you, Jim?
1: I haven't got enough fingers to be able to go to sleep with my fingers in my ears and up my nostrils at the same time.
0: She's just teasing you now. She really is. Anyway, we're going to Diana live in the Windy City in Chicago. Next after Jamelia, Superstar. That's what you are, Ginge.
1: Thank you very much.
0: Because you got so close to that stone this week. I think you are a superstar. Of course, I am the superstar.
1: You are,
0: you're
1: the inspiration.
0: Slimmer of the month and all that kind of thing. All right.
1: Don't forget the magnet.

0: Ba-bum-bum.
1: Bum-bum.
0: It wouldn't be the same. It wouldn't be the same without the bum-bum.
1: Right?
0: How are you doing, Diana?
1: You guys? Mm-hmm. I am doing fabulous this morning. I came back from my trip last weekend.
0: Oh,
1: from
0: yes.
1: Missouri. With Squeeze, Adamant, and Haircut 100, and it was fantastic.
0: Was
1: if
0: it?
1: You guys have not seen them live, and if they come back to the UK, which I'm sure they will,
0: yeah,
1: definitely go see them live. And tomorrow, if everything goes smoothly, we will be back on our way to Kansas City, Missouri, for the Struts.
0: Oh,
2: how exciting.
1: Fun-filled weekend.
0: I was going to say, wow.
2: It sounds like, well, before you get packing to go and see the Struts, tell us all about your pick of the week.
1: My pleasure, you guys. So sometimes you don't choose your pick of the week, and your pick of the week sometimes chooses you. I honestly wasn't sure what I was going to choose this week. Then, right before heading to bed, I opened up Spotify and somehow No Choice by Fly by Midnight appeared on my screen. It wasn't a new release. I wasn't searching for it. I had no idea what I was about to hear, but I hit play and within seconds I was hooked. From that opening, Fly by Midnight immediately pulls you into the song with a smooth, infectious groove that makes you want to keep listening. And then the storytelling begins. And if you know me, you know I'm a sucker for really good storytelling lyrics. No Choice takes us inside the mind of someone who knows a relationship is over, knows the other person has moved on, but simply can't stop thinking about them. The memories keep circling back, almost like a song stuck on repeat. And that's where I think the title is so clever. He may have no choices, but emotionally, he feels like he has no choice but to keep going back to those memories. Then comes that chorus. Wow, it's catchy, it's infectious. It's the kind of chorus that sneaks into your head and stays there. And every time the song comes back around, it somehow gets even better. And here's another thing I love about this discovery. No Choice was originally released in 2021, but 5 years later, this song landed in my Spotify feed and sounded completely fresh to me. Fly by Midnight is an indie pop duo of Justin Bright and Justin Slavin, known as Slavo. Their story actually stretches from Florida to New York. Slavo grew up in Central Florida and moved to New York to pursue music, while Bright is from Staten Island. The two met in New York and eventually formed Fly by Midnight before later relocating to Los Angeles. And this song clearly has staying power. No Choice is featured on their latest live release, Live from the World Circuit, recorded during their Fastest Time of Our Lives world tour, including a live version captured in Tokyo. So this week, I'm taking another little musical detour. 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
1: Oh, I love that song. 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
2: Yeah, she said it's very upbeat. She loved it.

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1: The Rhythm of the Night.
0: Talking of night, Fly By Midnight and No Choice was Diana's pick of the week. Georgina loved it, didn't she?
1: She did. She said, very upbeat.
0: There you go.
1: I think Ray was bopping along as well.
0: Amy says that chorus is seriously catchy. I agree. Really enjoyed it.
1: Leah's messaged in and said, never heard them before, but I'm impressed.
0: What a great song. Really enjoy that, says David.
1: That's going straight on my playlist, said Sarah.
0: And Diana's found another brilliant one this week, says Anna.
1: I can see why Diana picked this one. Absolutely love it, said Emma.
0: And Claire said, what a discovery. I really liked it. So it's
1: Did she impress Mark Farley?
0: Well, Mark's not listening, is he? Because he's doing his own...
1: Don't mention the other beep.
0: He's doing another radio show.
1: Scandal!
0: He's clashing with us. This is terrible.
1: How dare he!
0: Ha ha!
1: How very dare he!
0: Ha dare he! He can't listen to the second hour, but he listened to the first.
1: Oh, well,
0: he's probably been writing little notes down of what we've been saying.
1: Yeah, what's he talking about now? Flip over, let's all have a listen.
0: Although, we haven't been on the ball this week because we're quite tired, aren't we?
1: I'm very tired today. I don't know what it is.
0: Exhausted. We weren't on the ball at the start of the show.
1: I'm going to get out of bed. I press snooze about 10 times. I mean, it defeats the purpose, doesn't it, really?
0: You get out of bed really early, though. 6:30.
1: I mean,
0: quite early.
1: This morning it was like 6:45.
0: There's only one 6:30 in my time.
1: PM.
0: PM, yeah, absolutely. And even that, I'm sometimes asleep. Now, fish and chips have claimed the crown as the thing we most love about the UK, beating even a cuppa into second place.
1: Oh, don't talk about fish and chips. I could have a portion right now.
0: See, this is the thing that people love about the UK.
1: But the list is a proper feast filled with Yorkshire puddings third.
0: Do they get Yorkshire puddings? They probably don't get Yorkshire puddings in USA, do they? We should ask Diana these questions.
1: We should do. I bet she has strawberries and cream, though. Surely they have strawberries.
0: Strawberries and cream. Maybe, I don't know.
1: And the classic Sunday roast was holding it strong at number 5.
0: It's not just food, though. Buckingham Palace sneaks in at 8th, while the English breakfast... You can't beat an English breakfast.
1: Oh, no.
0: Bacon, eggs, sausage...
1: Bacon, eggs, sausage, beans, tomatoes, bit of bread, toast, or fried bread, even better. Black pudding, if you like it. Throw a slab of that on.
0: Oh, absolutely.
1: Mushrooms... Good.
0: I bet Ray likes black pudding.
1: Oh, I bet you he does. I bet you can tell he's a black pudding connoisseur. And where they live, I bet you it tastes really nice.
0: And also cheddar cheese and bacon sandwiches round the top 10 off. So there you go.
1: A lovely bacon sandwich with a bit of sauce on, whether it be brown or red. It's up to you. But crispy
0: bacon.
1: Oh, crikey. I mean, we can still eat bacon, but all the good stuff's taken off it.
0: I bet Georgina makes a nice bacon sandwich.
1: Yeah, I bet she does on crusty bread.
0: Oh. What, you can just see now, can't you?
1: Oh, crusty bread.
0: I'm getting hungry. How many swips is crusty bread?
1: Oh, too many.
0: Absolutely.
1: Don't even think. I scanned a seeded wholemeal loaf the other day. Brown bread, seeded. Thought, okay, let's have a look. 7.5 swips for one slice.
0: The Swips, by the way, are in Slimming World. These are the kind of naughty things. You can have so many.
1: 7.5! I wouldn't waste 7.5 Swips on a piece of bread.
0: You only get like 20 a day. And you have to be careful, because if you have too many, you're kind of not going to lose weight. It's like a Big Mac's around about 29 Swips, I think it is, or something like that. So there you go. Anyway, listen.
1: Hot off the press. Ray has said he can't stand black pudding. I can't believe it. I thought he'd be up there.
0: I thought he'd be up there.
1: He doesn't like mushrooms either.
0: Oh, no, I don't like mushrooms.
1: But Georgina makes a cracking bacon sandwich.
0: See, I knew it.
1: She loves them herself, and she has brown sauce on hers.
0: Oh, am
1: they? Woman after your own heart.
0: Oh, absolutely.
1: I can't believe Ray doesn't like black pudding.
0: I know. I looked and thought... He's
1: a black pudding.
0: Yeah.
1: He's a black pudding guy.
0: Kind of guy.
1: And the mushrooms. He doesn't like them.
0: Anyway, where is Sam, by the way? Where the hell am I this week? Where the hell am I this week? Sorry, just slapping my belt.
1: Also, I was going to say, was that another Guess the Sound?
0: Where is Sam?
2: I'm in the West Midlands. There's a big bronze bull and loads of shops.
0: There you go. In the West Midlands, bronze bull.
1: In the Midlands, there's a big bronze bull and there's loads of shops.
0: But you don't talk like a man. Loads of shops. What's going on here?
1: Did I sound like a man then?
0: Yeah, you went deeper and deeper.
1: Oh, did I?
0: Hang on a minute.
1: Hang on.
0: Steady on.
1: Right. Another breaking news.
0: Yeah, we'll be off dab before you know it. Here's a bit of Neil Diamond, Something Blue. Keep it here, Ginger and Us Live. We're keeping it clean, aren't we, Ginge?
1: We are indeed.
0: We are, yeah.
1: Keeping it clean.

0: The Jackson 5, The Love You Save. Sam, by the way, was in Birmingham. Bronze Bull, lots of shops, all that kind of stuff. Quite a few people got it right. Yeah. Ginger's got the wheel.
1: I've got the wheel, hang on. I've
0: spin the wheel, Ginger.
1: I've just got to pull it. Hang on, don't push.
0: We're running out of time, you
1: I
0: see.
1: I know we're running out of tap to spin. There we go. I mean, I did accept the ball ring.
0: Yeah, ball ring has been accepted as well.
1: It was outside the ball ring, isn't it?
0: Yeah, new streets, yeah, but it's Birmingham.
1: It's Rachel!
0: Well done, Rachel! Absolutely fantastic. A certificate will be in the post. Just get let us know your address.
1: I was going to say, let us know your address. Otherwise, it'll go in the post and go nowhere.
0: Email address or your postal address, and we'll get a certificate out to you to say that you're a winner, not a sinner. So, Ginge, are you okay with the smell now?
1: The problem is you get it in your hand and you throw it in my face, and that's what I don't like.
0: It has to be done. I mentioned mushrooms earlier on, the fact that I don't really like them, but Diana loves mushrooms, especially on pizza and in pasta. See, I don't mind mushrooms on pizza.
1: You used to have a ham and mushroom pizza,
0: didn't you, ham and mushroom.
1: A farmhouse, it's called over here.
0: Farmhouse pizza.
1: Also, we had giant mushrooms, didn't we, the other day? Stuck them in the air fryer. They weren't that bad.
0: We need to not do a review with Diana one week and just have a chat with her about kind of things that we have here and things that they have there and like a kind of...
1: Yeah, we do. We should do. Because, I mean, it's interesting, isn't it?
0: I find it really interesting. But that's it. We're out of here.
1: We find it interesting is whether everybody else does that,
0: isn't it? I think it'd be quite good. Because I wonder if they have fish and chips in paper in America.
1: Probably not. I wonder if they have fish and chip shops.
0: Yeah, I mean,
1: do they have a fish and chip
0: shop? These are the things that we need to know.
1: We do need to know.
0: We're out of here. This is a new song, by the way, by Illy. It's called PTSD.
1: We have vetted it. And as long as you've picked the same one as me, we're all right.
0: See you next week, everybody.
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2: Yes, did you miss me? Well, never fear, because I'm back and I'm back with you for 2 hours of 50 Years of Pop. And we're going to start off with the Rolling Stones, because they miss me. And they're talking about it now. Take it away, Rolling Stones. Thank you.

You can't beat a bit of the Rolling Stones, can you? And right, let's move on. I don't know if you were listening last week. I was sort of blithering on about the Hollies. And I said my favourite track from the Hollies was Bus Stop. And then, of course, I didn't have it, did I? Because I played somewhere else. It all would have gone a bit pear-shaped anyway. So here we are. Here are the Hollies and the aforementioned Bus Stop.

It's the Hollies and Bus Stop now, Alicia Bridges. I love the nightlife. I don't. I'm normally sort of tucked up by about 10, but that's enough for me. You don't want to hear about that, do you? No, I like my cocoa, you know. Yes, I get settled. You've got to get settled. When winter time comes around, always about mid-afternoon, you know, when it starts to get dark and you like to sort of have a cup of tea and a hobnob, other biscuits are available. And, you know, start watching a bit of telly or doing whatever it is you're going to do, but I don't like to venture too far. But then, of course, 10 o'clock, it's time for bed. And I like watching one of those murder mystery conspiracy things. That's my current watching, but no doubt that will change. So anyway, here's I'm moving away from the subject. Here's Alicia Bridges. I love the nightlife.

is Elisa Bridges. Now, she that was from 1978. And she, prior to that, she'd had a couple of songs released. Both of them were flops, but then she was signed to Polydor in 77. And then she had this, of course. Now, she's been inducted into the Hall of Fame and all that sort of thing. But there was a, in 1983, a woman was arrested in Nashville for pretending to be Elisa Bridges during a country music convention. And Bridges had to drive from her home in Atlanta to give evidence in the case. Apparently she'd been plagued, if not by this person, but certainly by somebody for about 5 years. That's pretty terrible, isn't it? When you're just trying to do your thing. But anyway, she went on after the music stopped being hits, which she didn't have a lot, but she's ended up being a DJ and producer and all that sort of thing. So still doing okay. Right, let's move on now. I think it's time for a bit of Bublé, and he is feeling good. How about you? Are you feeling good? Hope so. I am.

Oh, yes. I do like a bit of sort of swing and Rat Pack music. I may have told you this before. I did on a holiday on a cruise ship. I did see a guy called Ray Quinn, and he plays all that sort of music, and I really like that. But there we go. That was the Bublé, and remember, Michael Bublé is for the whole of the year, not just for Christmas. And here is the Communards. Now, if I'd have planned this properly, this would have been my last song of today. But we're only at the beginning of 50 Years of Pop, so we can't stop now. This is like a runaway train. But here we are. Here's the Communards, and Never Can Say Goodbye.

Sam and Dave, Soul Man, and Buffalo Stance coming up now, 1988, recorded by Nina Cherry. And I did not know this until I looked it up. She's Swedish. She is. And this was from her debut album, Raw Like Sushi. Even the thought of sushi, I'm sorry. I can't go for that. I'm not a fish person anyway, but sushi, no, you're leaning against an open door there, Nina. So anyway... The song refers to Buffalo, a group of photographers, models, musicians, hair and makeup. And they're all, it's not about fashion, it's about survival in inner cities. It's a personal manifesto and celebration and critique of city street peacocking. Yes, you heard it here first. I'm just going to play the record. I need to lie down now.

man, what do you expect? The guy's a chick.

0: Right, that was L'Afrique by Chic, and they know they're not singing about me, whatever you may think. Now, a bit of a history lesson coming up now. If you're not of a certain age, what I'm going to say next is going to be incomprehensible. The song I'm referring to is Billy Fury and the Tornadoes, Halfway to Paradise. Now, this is a live version, okay, so be aware of that. It's not the greatest quality. Originally, the song was written by the fantastic Carole King and Jerry Coffin in the United States. In 1971, Tony Orlando recorded it, reached number 39 in the Hot 100, and Canada, the song reached number 3 in the Chum charts. Had to say that very carefully. Now, Billy Fury recorded it, and it got to number 3 in the UK and stayed in the charts for 23 weeks, which was the 10th best-selling single of that year. Anyway, that's all of that. But what I want to talk about now is Radio Luxembourg, because this track is coming from a broadcast by Radio Luxembourg. Now, Radio Luxembourg began in 1933, would you believe it, one of the earliest commercial radio stations in the UK and Ireland. And it was a way that they could get round the legislation, which until 1973 gave the BBC a monopoly of radio broadcasting in UK territory. So it was on the medium wave. Now, I remember listening to it. What you used to do was tune in at night, and it had Emperor Roscoe was on there, wasn't he, I think, and people like that. But what you used to do was I'd start playing a song, and then it would just drift off, and it would go away for about 30, 40 seconds, and then sort of by the time it came back, the song was just ending. It always happened when your favourite song was on. That was really, really annoying, but it was the only way that you could get round what we had at that time. So if you're not sure you want to find out more, I suggest you Google, or some other search engine is appropriate, Radio Luxembourg. And when did they go? They were dissolved in 1992, so they had a really good run. Anyway, here it is. So as I say, excuse the quality of it and all the hustling and the hissing and that sort of thing. It's Billy Fury, Tornadoes, Halfway to Paradise, live on Radio Luxembourg.
1: Yes, that's it there. You've got the Station of the Stars on your set, Radio Luxembourg. And now we present Billy Fury and the Tornadoes with The Sound of Fury.

it was gone. That was as quickly as it arrived, it went. And so that was Billy Fury and Halfway to Paradise. And a history lesson to beat. Right, we'll settle ourselves down now after all that excitement. Here's the Carpenters and Rainy Days and Mondays.

The Carpenters, Rainy Days and Mondays. Didn't she have a wonderful voice, old Karen? Sadly, left us far too soon. Right, a bit of useless information for you now. Did you know I've got a police record? Yes, I have. Here it is. Everything she does is magic. You're welcome.

We have Rolls Royce and car wash. And that reminds me, my car is filthy. And so I'm going to do something about it. Yes, I'm going to get somebody to clean it because I'm too busy playing great records here on 50 Years of Pop. I'm Peter Kirkpatrick. This is Blondie. This is Atomic.

Debbie Harry, Blondie, and Atomic. And after that, all I can do is radiate a bit of advice, sat-nav advice, actually, from the village people. They're saying to go west, which is great advice, unless you want to go to Slough.

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Billie Jo Spears telling us exactly what she's got in mind. Right, now going on the theme from Midnight Cowboy, Harry Nilsson, Everybody's Talking.

It's Harry Nielsen, and everyone's talking. And coming up now, we've got Harpo. No, not Harpo Marx, although Jan Svensson is his real name. He called himself Harpo. As about the American comedian Harpo Marx of the Marx Brothers. That's all rather irrelevant, but here's the song. It's Movie Star.

I always used to like the remarks that Groucho Marx used to make. There was one when he was very farcical, actually. They were in a hotel room and Groucho was trying to woo this young lady with flowers and champagne and chocolates and that sort of thing. And they had to keep moving from one room to another. And so in the end, he got a bit fed up with it, kept packing everything up. And he said, if we're going to carry on going out, he said, I'm going to need a small truck.

We have Bruce Springsteen, aka The Boss, as I'm sure you're well aware. And that was Dancing in the Dark. And now settle yourselves down, make a cup of tea, get the old digestives or whatever out. It's Donna Summer, it's Hot Stuff, it's the 12-inch version. Yes, you can't beat it.

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That's Hank Mazzell, Jungle Rock. I played that a couple of weeks ago. I thought I'd play it again. Why not? I can. Write Eurythmics now. Annie Lennox, Dave Stewart, Aretha Franklin. Sisters are doing it for themselves.

if that hasn't got you in the holiday mood, I don't know what will. And we've got Dusty Springfield coming up now. And she was an English singer whose career spanned over 5 decades. She had the mezzo-soprano sound, and she was encompassing blues, blue-eyed soul, pop, dramatic ballads with French chanson, country and jazz music in her repertoire. And in her 60s peak, she was one of the most successful British female performers on both sides of the Atlantic. And of course, you always knew Dusty with her peroxide blonde bouffant beehive hairstyle and a black eyeliner and eyeshadow and evening gowns. And if anything summed up the swinging 60s, it was Dusty. And here she is now, Son of a Preacher Man.

That was Blue Milk and Melting Pot. And now we've got Alcazar crying at the discotheque. I feel their pain. I used to be that that person crying at the disco. I have no moves, I'm afraid. I have dad dancing. I aspire to dad dancing. I just got no rhythm at all. So I just stand in the corner, really, and just look mournful, which I still do. Yes, I've sort of got that look now. But here we go, Alcazar.

Generation of the groove. Generation on the move. Join in on the disco trial.

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What happened there? That was Alcazar at the disco. Here's Nat King Cole. Let There Be Love. Just two more tracks to go.

Yes, voices don't get any better than that. Nat King Cole. Last track coming up now, Mel and Kim. Respectable. But that's it. It's all over for another week. So I hope you've enjoyed the show. Join me next time if you possibly can. So this is Peter Kirkpatrick. This has been 50 Years of Pop signing off for this week. Have a lovely rest of today. Have a lovely tomorrow. Have a lovely week. Until we meet again. Bye-bye for now.

Please bear with me, my computer has completely crashed. I will be on the air in a minute. We will get there. I am just trying to sort this out as we speak. I have just... trying to sort it out. Oh, what are you doing now? I will end up swearing at it again. I will end up turning my mic off and swearing at it. Come on. Wakey, wakey, Windows. Wakey, wakey. Loading. Loading. Loading. 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Right, we're nearly there.

0: Finally, we've got there, right. When a woman of prayer, the system will not crash again. With a bit of luck. And we should be... Oh, what is going on here? It's saying connecting, failed to stream, cannot connect. What is going on? Right, on the ones we are on, we'll just carry on with the show then.
1: Stand by for action.

0: I have something here for you. Your father wanted you to have this when you were old enough, but your uncle wouldn't allow it.
1: What is it?
0: Your father's microphone. 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This microphone is an elegant example from a more civilized age of radio. 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
0: 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Always.

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1: 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Oh 1 2 5 3 9 3 4 9 6 6 is how you can get in touch. 1 2 5 3 9 3 4 9 6 6. 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

0: Time to start at the very beginning, as we always do, with this.
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0: Indeed it is. And I'm not going to play the Pointer Sisters first like I normally do on a Friday. I'm going to play this first. This is Vogue. Going to try and keep it upbeat this afternoon, because I'm right beside you.

there, boss. Oh, sorry. This is Rab C. You listen to my friend Aaron Bennett. Oh, all right. He'll play what you want. You know that. I mean, it's his show. He thinks he can play what he wants, but really, we want to hear what you want. So get in touch and let him know what you want. Then he'll know play what he wants. He'll play what you want. Does that make sense? Oh, you know what I'm trying to say, don't you? No? Oh, well. Get an interpreter. Get somebody to tell you what I'm talking about.

name is the Kinky Boy. And the only way is up. The hit originally by Yaz and the Plastic Population. So tempted to say Yaz and the Plastic Police.

time to say hello to you and give you some contact details. We are having some technical problems this afternoon, but I'm going to do my best to keep going.

Right then. Along the system's gonna play ball, there we go. We can say hello to our listeners on Shout Radio, hello to our listener in the Netherlands, hello to our listener in London. We say YI to our listener in Newcastle upon Tyne. Hello to our listener in Columbus in the United States. 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And our third listener in London. They're all popping up in the capital.

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Well, we're on radio stations up and down the UK and beyond. We're on Powered Radio in Walsall in the West Midlands, Coastal Dream Radio in Skegness in Lincolnshire, Radio 7 in Prestatyn in North Wales, Bike Community Radio in Boston in Lincolnshire, Radio Roadhouse in Royal Windsor in Berkshire, Totally Cool Hits Radio in Liverpool. Hello to Dane, and a happy birthday to Rob Charles. We're on Salt Town Radio in Middlewich in Cheshire, Heart and Soul Radio in Manchester, Chainlink Radio in Plymouth, Beats Radio also in Plymouth, Golden Grooves Radio in Horncastle in Lincolnshire, Wonderwave Radio in Mablethorpe in Lincolnshire, Aylesbury Radio in Aylesbury in Buckinghamshire, hello to Dan. 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Ruff! 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Ruff!

Watch out! Here comes Paula on a broomstick! Although I've heard she's updated herself to a shark vacuum cleaner. Same title, different song. The 5 o'clock sing along, the wheel and back to the old school all on the way.

Oxley Junction to Junction 11 for Winchester South. On the M20 in Kent, traffic easing due to an early obstruction on the road London bound from Junction 5 at Aylesford to Junction 4 for Leybourne and Snodland. On the M25 in Hertfordshire, queuing traffic due to an earlier lorry on fire. That's clockwise after Junction 21A, the A405 North Orbital Road for St Albans. Congestion going back to the M1 interchange. On the M11 in Essex, one lane blocked and slow traffic due to an accident northbound before Junction 8 for Bishop Stortford. On the M62 in Greater Manchester, slow traffic and one lane closed due to a broken down vehicle on the M62 westbound at Simister Island. One lane closed and that is due to emergency road repairs and road works and repairs on the M1 at Leicestershire. Leicestershire. Put my teeth back in. Somebody lend me the fixident. Paula, can I borrow your fixident a minute? One lane closed on the M1 southbound at Leicester Forest East services. On the M6 in Cumbria, there's traffic congestion due to an obstruction on the road southbound at Junction 36 for Kirby Lonsdale. I've been through there. Been to the North Yorkshire Dales, the West Yorkshire, or whatever you call it, the Yorkshire Dales, they're lovely. Last of the summer wine country. And I've also been to the North Yorkshire Moors as well, heartbeat country. On the M90 in Edinburgh, delays northbound on the Queen's Ferry crossing this afternoon. On the M5 in Somerset, traffic heavier than normal southbound between Junction 19 for Portishead and Junction 21 for Weston-super-Mare. It's all these people going on holiday with their caravans. On the M4 in Neath-Port-Talbot, there are delays westbound at 43. For Llandarcy. And on the M57 in Merseyside, there are delays at Junction 7 for Switch Island. I'm going to look at the trains. On the Nottingham Express Transit, no service due to a strike. On Great Western, there's no service between Barnstable and Exford due to a track fault. Also on Great Western Railway and South Western Railway, delays are 20 minutes and cancellations between Westbury and Salisbury due to problems with the signalling system. On London and North Eastern Railway, normal service has resumed between Lincoln Central and Newark and Northgate due to earlier theft of cables at Newark Northgate. On the Manchester Metro Link, there is a revised service in operation while network-wide improvements take place. While on the Tubes, the Bakerloo Line, Circle Line, Hammersmith and City Line, Metropolitan Line, Northern Line, Waterloo and City Line, Elizabeth Line, London Trams, London Overground and Docklands Light Railway, all running absolutely fine. On the Central Line, as usual, minor delays between White City and Ealing Broadway, between White City and West Ruislip, between Leytonstone and Epping, and between Leytonstone and Holmont due to cancellations. Trains are now stopping westbound at Barons Court, both on the District and on the Piccadilly Line. Arsenal Station also closed on the Piccadilly Line due to infrastructure damage, and there's still severe delays on the Victoria Line due to a track fault at Brixton. We'll have another update for you at 5:15. If you are stuck though, let me know. 01253

01253 934 966, but only when it's safe to do so. In the meantime,

0: It is time for this regular feature we do on the show.
1: Hello, this is Lorraine Kelly. Now it's time for Same Title, Different Song on Bennett's Big Drive Time.
0: Indeed. Both these tracks are called Don't Stop the Music.
2: Please don't stop the music.
0: The first one comes from Rihanna. Can you guess the second one?
2: Please don't stop.
0: I bet you're clever enough you can.
2: Music.

And on the same title, different song, we have both tracks, Don't Stop the Music, Rihanna, and Yabra and Peoples. Both of those absolutely brilliant tracks. We're not that far from the top of the hour already, I can't believe it. Time seems to fly by when you're having fun, and we have plenty of that on the radio. So, gonna keep it upbeat a bit with this next one, and it will take us towards the top of the hour. I think my system's just crashed again. Oh, don't do this. I have completely crashed again. Oh, what is going on? I've crashed. System's crashed.

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The technical problems we had. With a bit of luck, hopefully the internet has come back on. We try and reconnect to the system and see if it'll do it. It's thinking about it.

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Anyway, we've kind of had to throw most of the show out the window now because literally, it's taken me that long to get us back on the air. Gonna play you a little bit of. Let's have a look. Tell you what, I'll play you Bell Lawrence and Jar of Hearts. It's here on your favourite station. Once again, apologies. This does not normally happen.

0: despite all the tech problems. That was a good track, that one, from Bell Lawrence. Love, don't you go through no changes on me. Anyway, we can kind of sort of get ourselves back on track, and we can do this usual feature of the show. Unfortunately.
1: Hello, darlings. It's Joanna Lumley here. Now it is time to spin the wheel on Bennett's Big Drive Time. I wonder what year the wheel will stop at today.
0: As I was saying, unfortunately, we've had to drop a couple of things due to the technical problems. So it could be any decade, any genre, any year, any artist, any track. You really don't know what is coming up on the wheel.

0: And where do we go to on the wheel this afternoon? Well, we are going back to the year, and it makes me quite young, this does. I was quite young then.
1: Remember the year 1988.
0: I was five, four in nine. No, I would have been five in 1988. So, there we go. With a bit of Hazel Dean. And we're gonna turn it into love. Playing this one for the Stig and Mrs. Stig on Golden Grooves Radio.

Once again, the system's crashed. We have crashed again. Can't believe this. What is going on with this computer? Goodness sake. Right, I'm gonna have to reboot. Bear with me. Or maybe not, maybe we are back. Are we back? I just literally opened the cover to the front of the PC and it's woken up again. So have we actually got back up and running again? I don't know, is the question. Ah, Play It Live is still running, so supposedly it really does take the Michael, this does. Really does take the Michael that it's playing up so badly. But what can you do, you know? When you got technical problems, you've got technical problems. It's just sitting here now. It's dimmed the screen and it's just sitting here. This is ridiculous. Really, it is. I tell you what, somebody should sue Microsoft. They really should. For all the times that Windows crashes, they should be sued for it. Because half the time it is their fault. But yeah, there we go. We did play you a bit of Hazel Dean. If you do want to get in touch, feel free to do so. You can get in touch on the following methods. Let me whack a quick bed on. Now that we've managed to get this back up and running. As I say, this doesn't normally happen. I'm going to run PC recovery again when I come off the air. 01253 934 966. 01253 934 966. 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Hopefully we can coast on to the end of the show. Text on WhatsApp, as I've just mentioned, 07951078395. Get in touch on social media or come in to chat. Hopefully we'll get to play Back to the Old School. Which is coming up soon. Bit of an alternative version of this Bon Jovi track. It is It's My Life.

So with all the tech problems I've had to drop back to the old school as well, it will be back on Monday, because we will get this sorted out. I am going to reload the operating system when I come off the air. In the meantime, I'll play this instead. I did this on karaoke last night in Peekaboo's. I had the whole pub singing. Good evening to Danny. Good evening to Paula. Tuned in on Totally Cool Hits Radio. This goes out to all the listeners on Totally Cool Hits. You never forget.

it is Take That and Never Forget. Playing that one for everybody on Totally Cool Hits Radio. Absolutely love it, and we are coming to the end of the show again. I really am sorry, really am sorry about all the technical problems. It's beyond my control. It's Windows for you. It's decided once again it's going to throw a hissy fit. I don't know why. It was perfectly fine last night before I went to bed, and then today it's just decided to do a Carol beer and be computer says no. So what can you do? I will get it reinstalled. In the meantime, it's almost time to say goodbye.

and through all the trials and tribulations, we got to the end of the show. Oh, dear oh me. Thank you for tuning in. Thank you for bearing with me. That was a bit of chaos, well and truly. The computer will all be sorted for tomorrow, don't you worry. On Monday, should I say. When Benny's Big Tribe Time comes back, I keep doing that when it's Friday. I keep thinking it's Monday tomorrow and it's not. We'll do it all over again and then also for a full. Traffic and Travel, same title, different song. The 5 o'clock sing along the wheel. And we will be going back to the old school. We know you love it. All the usual features will return. With a computer that is squeaky clean. In the meantime, stay tuned here on your favourite radio station. More great music on the way. When I go off the air, it seems.

So all that's left for me to do is to wish you a good night and God bless. Take care of yourselves and each other. Remember that hashtag, be kind. A little bit of kindness goes a very, very long way. No matter how small it happens to be.

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1: We'll be going up the boozer together after the show. Still round, by the way, boss.
2: Well, that is another show done and dusted. As Aaron hangs up his headphones and walks out the door,

Hello, you're listening to me, Stuart Green, with a rundown of events happening in the South Cheshire area from Middlewich, Sandbach, Old Sager, Crewe, Nantwich, etc., etc., etc., all over the place today. Plus, if we've got time, the local theatres as well. And I'll be talking to John Bagley, who's directing the next Saxon Players production in Sandbach in about a week and a bit's time, I think. We start with a bit of music from The Killers and a thing called Mr. Brightside.

0: are the Killers there and Mr. Brightside. Well, we're going to go back in time now to a track from Lloyd Price and a thing called Stagger Lee.
1: The night was

0: There we are, Stagger Lee there from Lloyd Price. Nearly said Lloyd Cole and the Commotions, but no, it goes way, way back before then. And what a classic rock and roll tune that is. Well, a slight change as we have been doing for the last two or three weeks here on this programme. We're going to do sort of what happens tomorrow in this bit of our What's On Where.
1: It's

I'm going to start with what I'm going to call a gig guide, because I'm not entirely sure where some of these places are, but I think the first one is in Crewe. It's a group called Exclusive, spelt with an X, C-L-U-S-I-V-E. They're going to be at the Cozy Club tomorrow at some point in the day. Doesn't tell me what time. It's a free event there. Slipma are going to be at the Studio. I'm not sure where that is, but that's at 4 o'clock in the afternoon. And tickets are £6.13 for that. I think it's one of those internet things and you pay a little extra for the internet thing. Enjoy the Silence are going to be at the Arena in Crewe at 6:30 in the evening, and tickets are £15 for that. Robbie McIntosh, that's the one, yeah, M-C-I-N-T-O-S-H, is going to be at at 9 Mill Street. Again, not sure where that is, but I'm told they're going to be there at 7:45. And tickets for that are £25. Sandwich, Winsford, for you, Holmes Chapel, Middlewich, Sandbatch, too. The Giant Dwarfs are going to be at the Lion in Sandbatch at 8 o'clock, and that's a free event. The Vagrants are going to be at the Railway Hotel in Nantwich at 7:30, and again a free event. That 80s show is going to be at the Nantwich Club, and that is a free event as well at 8:30. And then the 3 6s, yeah. It's another confusing thing. It's the three as in letter number three, and then sixes as in written sixes. They're going to be at the Farmer's Arms at Ravensmoor, 7 o'clock in the evening, and that is a free event. And then Blag, I think I've seen them in Middlewich, I think, somewhere. They're going to be at the Cheshire Cheese, and that is a free event. And no idea on the time on that one. Contact the Cheshire Cheese for that. And that's a sort of look at the gigs going on in the area.

Tomorrow also there is Diva Dance. It's a Macmillan fundraiser with coffee and drinks and a raffle at the Alsager Social Club in Longview Avenue in Alsager. It starts at 2 o'clock in the afternoon and goes through till 5, and that's free entry, but donations are received brilliantly for Macmillan's. There's also a guided walk at Nantwich Museum. It's all about Nantwich town, and that starts at 11 o'clock in the morning and goes through to 12:30, and contact the Nantwich Museum for more details on that one. I'll give you some more details of events going on in the area tomorrow after we've heard from Eva Cassidy and a little thing called Time is a Healer.

0: There we are. From that first album that she produced, Songbird, that was a thing called Time is a Healer. Eva Cassidy, of course. Right. Normally with this jingle, I'd just do Sam Batch, but we're going to do everything that's happening for the rest of the South Cheshire area tomorrow.
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0: It's Monday, the What's Tuesday, On Diary on Salt Towns Radio. And as usual, there's quite a lot going on in Sandbach. There's a Dancing in the Daylight, a retro daytime disco at Sandbach Town Hall. 60s to 90s disco from 2 in the afternoon till 6 o'clock. Tickets are £5 plus booking fee. Get them via early bird till the end of the day. And then, I don't know whether you can just turn up and pay some money. But contact Sandbach Town Council for that one. There's also a superhero day at Sandbach Rugby Club. It's part of Patrick's Memorial Day. Patrick Milner sadly passed away at a very young age, and they raise money for charity. This time it's for CRY, which is the cardiac risk in the young, and includes a rugby match between Sandbach Rugby Union Football Club, or Rugby Club, and Winnington Park Rugby Union FC. I'm not sure why it's FC, but it should be. Yeah, never mind. The start time for the match, I know, is 3 o'clock. Whether there is other things going on before then, it hasn't said on the old poster. But donations for that one. And if you want a table for that, you might just sneak in with a little bit of a table, or you might just have to stand. If you want a table, contact 077-689-64081 and have a thing there. Giant Dwarf, as I said, Sandbach, going to be at the Lion. In Congleton, they've got an Oktoberfest. Yes. I had trouble with this last week as well. Oktoberfest, because it's Bear Town, rather than Oktoberfest. It's a German-style Oktoberfest with exclusive beer competitions for best-dressed Stein holding and Brackwurst eating. Audley Brass Band will be playing as well. And no idea on time on that, but it is on the 2nd and 3rd of October. And seeing as that's Friday and Saturday, it's just on Saturday. And it's £10 per ticket. But you may get some beer on that one. Then also in Goostrey, we've got the Goose Fest continuing. And there's a flower display at Goostrey Flower Club's display at St. Luke's Parish Church in Goostrey from 10 till 4. That's a free event. That goes through to the 10th. Prosecco Picasso painting. And that's a 2-hour course in painting, but you also get a glass of Prosecco and all your painting stuff as well. It's at Goostrey Scout Hall, 3:15 till 5:15, and tickets are £25, but you may need to book in advance for that one. Don't know whether you do, but they're suggesting that anyway. And then Easy Rollers are going to be at the Clonta Opera Theatre at Swettenham Heath, and we're going to be playing a track from them at the end of the programme, and they're really good. Go along and see them. They're going to be there at 7:30 in the evening, and tickets for that show is £28, and well worth every single penny of that one. And that's it for Saturday. We'll do what's going on Sunday in a moment, but we need to play another track. This is one where we tell you all about a play that's coming up in Sandbach on the 8th to the 10th. I think it is, isn't it? Yes. Just lost my piece of paper there. 8th to the 10th. And that is the Saxon Players, and I met up with the director of that, and here is John Beagles.
2: The Saxon Players are doing a play called Knave by David Longworth, and with me is the director of the play, and that's John Beagles. Welcome to the programme.
3: Hello.
2: Tell me a little bit about the play. What's it about?
3: So Knave is a comedy, which is also incredibly poignant. I'm a firm believer that theatre should always do two things. It should entertain and it should provoke thought. And this play does both brilliantly. So it's set in sort of Jacobean England, centres around our lead protagonist, the Knave. Thomas Knave, in fact, is his name. And the premise is that Knave has got in trouble with the law and has been taken to prison and is in real trouble because he's sentenced to be hanged. And so he has a priest that has come to take his last confession. And through a series of flashbacks, of stories from his life, you get a sense of who this person is. And there's a question of, was he rightfully convicted? Was he wrongfully? Maybe, maybe not. Is he just someone that's down on his luck? So it provokes a bit of thought there. A bit of nature versus nurture, perhaps, coming in. And ultimately, we then, and I won't ruin the ending, but we then get to a conclusion where, how do I put this, where we see the result of all of those flashbacks and all those experiences neatly tied up in the end. That's all I'll say. Along the way, not only, like I say, brilliant comedy, great thought-provoking elements to the play, but also some incredible acting. I've been fortunate enough to have the writer actually part of the process with me. So anything that we haven't loved, he's just changed, which has been great. So the play is, I'd say, improved. It's probably 10% better now than it was when it was first done. But as part of that, sometimes when I'm directing, I sit back and I forget to write any notes because they're just great. I'm really fortunate to have an incredibly talented cast as well.
2: When you say it's sort of changed over the time, is this the first time that the play's been staged? So you're now sort of, it, like Alan Ayckbourn and all these, sort of working towards a final product, if you like.
3: Yeah, it's a world premiere. This is a world premiere of the play. It's never been done before. So very exciting new work that we're showcasing. David Longworth actually has a cameo in it as well. So the writer appears as part of it too. But it is certainly something that, it's so well written. I could genuinely see this becoming a play that grows and grows, and you know, there's a chance for the people of Sandbach to say, I saw it first, which I think is very exciting.
2: I wrote down here, there's nine names in the... one, two, three, four, five, six, seven, eight names, presumably the ninth one being David, of course, but is it difficult to sort of, with such a large cast, to sort of keep them all together and doing the show?
3: I wouldn't say it's difficult. They'd kill me if I said they were difficult. They're actors, you've got to be careful. No, they've been brilliant, actually. They've really kind of bonded together as a cast, and I've really seen their attention to detail when it comes to sort of the reaction side of things on stage really come out. Something that's really important for me as a director is characterization. So looking at the characters they embody, you know, I don't want to see, if I take David as an example, I don't want to see David on the stage. I want to see the messenger, right? I want to see that, that's the character I want to see on the stage. So when he plays that, I want him to be not only acting like that person, but reacting like that as well. So that's been, I'd say, more my focus with it, to make sure that we get the best possible performances, because that means the audience can get swept away with it on the day.
2: So as a director, have you been sort of telling people how to be that person, or have they worked it out from the script themselves?
3: I'm always a fan of a collaborative approach. So bits of them, bits of me. What I always say to the actors is that if they have a better idea than I have, fantastic. But if my idea is better, we're going with mine. So the way we do it.
2: Put your foot down.
3: Exactly. So I actually always do a rehearsal that is specifically dedicated to characterization, where we just explore who are these characters? What are they all about? You know, what is their backstory? Do they have family? How does that inform that? And then we do a hot seating process where we put the characters under the spotlight and the rest of the cast, plus me and anyone else that happens to be around, can throw questions at them. They have to reply in character every time, which really ensures that on the night, because it's live theatre, you never know what's going to happen, right? On the night, if someone in the audience, you know, we've had it happen before where people in the audience, we had someone faint once. I must add that Saxon Players have got first aid trained people and all the facilities, and the person was fine. But someone fainted once, right? And, you know, in the initial moment of it happening, no one quite knew what was going on. But the actors all responded in character when that happened, because they had that. Once it became clear that it was, if someone was fainted, we came out of character and we stopped the play, right? But that's the point, is you never know what's going to happen. And if it's something less serious, someone's phone going off, for example, is a classic one, you don't want that to break the character. No. So for me, that's really important that they have that focus. Mm. And also because if someone gets their lines wrong, you know, if you only learn theatre from a line-by-line perspective, you won't be thinking, what would my character say to that? You'll be thinking, what's my next line? Which doesn't always work quite so well.
2: No, it doesn't. Works better in panto because you can make up whatever you want, but this is serious plays with a bit of comedy. You say you've been directing before. I don't think you've done anything with the Saxon Players before, or have you?
3: Oh, I have.
2: So where did you sort of start doing some acting and directing?
3: Well, my acting goes all the way back to being in the National Youth Theatre many, many years ago, though only there for a year or so, because I was the oldest age you can be. I was 21 when I was in it. Then did an amateur dramatics pretty much all my life, really, though it was with Wilmslow Guild Players that I did my first directing, which was an Akeborn, actually, Improbable Fiction, was the first play I ever directed. But I directed a few plays with them, and then with Saxon Players, I have directed Bedroom Farce, another Akeborn. I've directed No Dinner for Sinners, which we did a couple of years ago. So I think I'm right in saying this is my third play, top of my head, third play that I've directed with Saxon Players.
2: Because Wilmslow is quite a well-known group for getting awards and things like that in the area. Because I remember then when I was with the Sandbatch Players years ago, they were sort of one of the ones to beat, if you like. But we prefer to entertain rather than get awards. But you got quite a good cast in this one. Are they sort of most of the players, or is it just a part of them?
3: Good question. So our lead, the Knave himself, is Ben Callis, who has done a few productions with Saxon Players. But he, I, and Amy, end of the list, AI and Amy, Amy plays the priest, are all also members of Carney Academy. So we also go there under David Gregan Jones' tutelage in Sandbatch. So this is actually Amy's first ever performance with the Saxon Players. We also have a couple of other debutants. We've got Dean, who is with Haslington, if I'm right in saying, who's acting with us for the first time, who's fabulous as the sheriff. I will say the moustache is all him. We had nothing to do with that. It just happens to work very nicely. We have Sam, who actually works at the Masonic and has seen many a Saxon Players production and has finally got involved in one. And, you know, I'll be honest, when I first got told that the bartender at the Masonic wants to audition, I went, okay, we'll have a look. But wow, his performance of Hockenhaff is really impressive. He's a natural. So yeah, glad we got him out from behind the bar. And then and the rest of the cast, we've got some Saxon players. Veterans seems a little harsh in some ways, but experienced players. Jane and obviously David, the writer, and then. Oh, Will has done several. Thank you for the listener. Stuart is showing me the list of people. Will and Charlotte. Charlotte's been with Saxon Players for a while, but I think only done one or two things with us. So she's not been perhaps as visible as some of the other ones that you would recognise from previous performances.
2: Yeah. Very good. So a good cast, and it's all at the Masonic Hall in Sandbach.
3: I just realised I've forgotten someone. David Muncaster, of course. Who
2: you can't forget David Muncaster, can you?
3: He'll string me up. David, who writes all the Mad Garys, who for listeners who've seen a Mad Gary, hey up, it's Mad Gary here. So yeah, David writes those and has done many things with us as well in the past. So yeah, it's a very exciting cast. Sorry, Stuart, you were saying.
2: That's all right. You've got to include people in this thing, because otherwise they feel that they're not wanted and they won't turn up on the night, which is the 8th to the 10th of October, 7:30 at the Masonic Hall in Sandbach, and should be a good production.
3: Absolutely.
2: Thanks so much for talking to me about it.
3: Thank you. I'm very excited to see it finally staged.
0: And tickets are £12, either on the door or via the Saxon Players website.

Well, that was Coco there and the Bad Old Days. And I think it was it Cheryl Baker who was in that as well as Bucks Fizz? So she had two goes at the Eurovision Song Contest. If you want to listen to that interview again, not only can you go onto the Listen Again page of Salt Towns Radio, but also you can listen in on Tuesday evening to Soundbite Soundbites, and we'll repeat that and tell you all about the production as well, which, as I say, 8th to the 10th of October, tickets £12 at the Masonic Hall in Sandbach.

And to tell you now what's going on this Sunday, the 4th of October, Al Dean's live music event is going to be at the Coppernall Club in Crewe at 2 o'clock. In Sandbach, there's a record fair at the Town Hall starting at 10 o'clock in the morning till 3 p.m. Congleton has their half marathon organised by Cheshire Harriers. Start on Longdown Road, Nick, near Blackfriars Primary School. That's in Westheath. Why didn't they just say Westheath? It's at 9 o'clock in the morning till 12:30 in the afternoon. Entry is free because you're just wandering around the streets and looking at the people running around. But it's usually a good event, that one. There's also a guided walk in Congleton as well. The cooperative in Congleton, apparently. That's going to be at Congleton Museum behind the Town Hall in Market Square at 2 o'clock. And tickets are £10 for that. And contact the museum for more details. In Goostrey, the Goosefest continues with that flower display at St Luke's Parish Church, 10 till 4. There's an organ recital at St Luke's as well at 4 o'clock in the afternoon. Tickets are £12 for that one. And that's in aid of St Luke's Church as well, I think. Luke Wright is going to be at the Goostrey Village Hall with Later Life Letter at, as I say, Goostrey Village Hall. 7:30 in the evening, and tickets for that are £15. So that's what's going on Sunday. On Monday, the Goose Fest continues with the flower display and also Goose Fest comedy. It's a comedy night at Goostrey Village Hall and includes Bill Woodland, Pete Selwood, Pete Techman, Dave 20man, and that's at 8 o'clock. And tickets for that are £16 each. And then we'll scroll down, we'll do the rest of the week and then do a little bit of what's going on next week in a moment. Tuesday, the 6th of October, Congleton has the Diary of Anne Frank at the Daneside Theatre. Start time is 7:30 and you need to contact them for tickets on that one. No idea on the price. Goosefest continues with Rob Clamp and the Ashmen, a folk rock and Americana group at Goostrey Village Hall, starting at 8 o'clock. And tickets for that are £16. Wednesday, the 7th of October, Sandbach has a fashion show at St Mary's Church Hall. It starts at 7 o'clock. Tickets are £10 and includes a glass of Prosecco and nibbles, apparently. And you can contact Jacqueline on 07525806474 or... nope, that's about it. It does say here, or Thursday morning teas, but seeing as there isn't a Thursday morning tea between now and next Wednesday, tough on that one. But contact the church if you need to. Congleton continues with the Diary of Anne Frank on Wednesday, and Goosefest has the flower display, Goostrey Guild lecture on Moorcroft pottery by James Smallwood at St Luke's Church in Goostrey at 10:30 in the morning till 12:30, and then an evening lecture as well at 7:30 till 9:30. Tickets for that, £6. And also the Marigold Men are going to be on Wings Wednesday, apparently. Guitar and saxophone at the Space in

Inside Theatre also continues, and Goosefest has a classical guitar recital with John Hughes and Joel Redfern of the Royal Northern College of Music, followed by a buffet at the Swettenham Arms at 2:30 in the afternoon. Tickets are £28 and include a buffet. And then something for those over 18, apparently. Sex and the Tudors. Oh, yes. A lecture by Leslie Smith is going to be at Goosetree Village Hall, and that's at 7:30 in the evening, and tickets are £15 for that one. This is a coincidence, but a good one. Queen tribute, The Great Pretenders, are going to be at All Sages Civic Hall on Friday, the 9th of October. No idea on time or tickets, but usually about 7:30 on that one. And then in Crewe, Barn 54, German indie duo Simon and Sina with the Blue Yellows. They're going to be at Tom's Tap and Brew House in Thomas Street in Crewe on Friday. Tickets are free, but a £5 donation is suggested, and time is 8 o'clock for that one. Local band, that. And finally, into the run, and I'll come back to that Queen thing in a minute. Cake Stall is going to be on Friday at St. Peter's Church Hall on Friday the 9th of October in Elworth, and that is in aid of Sandbach Pantry, and it's 9 till 11:30, free entry, but purchase your cakes and your drinks and things like that. And of course, the Sandbach Saxon Players are going to present that Knave by David Longworth. The Diary of Anne Frank as well in Congleton, and Goosefest has Rob D as Tom Jones at Goosetree Village Hall at 7:30. Tickets £40, including supper on that one. And that is your rundown of events happening up until next Friday night. Got through it all. And we've got 15 minutes to go. So let's play a track from Queen now, and a little thing called These Are the Days of Our Lives.

0: These are the days of our lives, or those are the days of our lives. It says these down here, but he starts off with those, doesn't he? It's one of those things, isn't it? Queen, of course, there, and you've got that tribute show coming up very, very soon. Somebody who enjoys lots of music. He does a sort of music memory show on a Thursday, but also on a Sunday. Dave does this.
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0: And brilliant it is too, and lots of stuff involved in that particular show. And one thing that I mentioned earlier was that there's a group called the Easy Rollers. They're going to be at the Clonta Opera Theatre this next week. And to show you how good they are, they produced a little CD thing, which I managed to get hold of a copy of. And this is the opening track. It's called Lady, Be Good.

Lady Be Good there, or Oh Lady Be Good, as it says on the label. And that was the Easy Riders. And as I say, they're going to be performing at the Clonta Opera Theatre on Saturday, the 3rd of October, which is tomorrow. And that is 7:30 in the evening. Tickets, £28. And it's going to be a good evening. Yep. I'm told it's brilliant. Didn't get to see them when they came to Sandbach earlier on. But as I say, they've got a lovely CD, which is nice. And I'm surprised, actually, I haven't played anything from it before. But maybe I was just saving it up to play it this week. Right, just a couple of things to mention that's coming up next week. Saturday, the 10th of October, Middlewich Rock and Roll Night is going to be at the Royal British Legion Club in Lewin Street with Summertime Kings and Dave Cardiac Dave. The DJ is also going to be there. There's an Animal in Need coffee morning at Old Sages Civic Hall at 9:30 in the morning till 11:30. Tickets 50p plus drinks and things like that. And the Dalian Singers, is it? And the Cor Bark Choir. You have to excuse the pronunciation, but they're going to be doing a nice concert by candlelight at St Mary's Church in Old Sages in aid of Old Sager community support. 7:30, and no idea on ticket price on that one, but should be a good concert, that one. They are good. And also there's a community choir concert at St Mary's Church in Nantwich, and that is the community choir performing that one. And also that's at what time is that? 10:30 a.m. it says here. I think maybe it's a sort of chance to have a go at singing, but it was very vague on their poster. And then at 7:30 in the evening at St Mary's Church, there is music from the movies by a string quartet, which should be good. It's a nice venue, that one. Right. I think that's nearly about it. If it isn't, we've got at least one record, maybe two, to squeeze into the programme, starting with this one from Elvis Presley, and it's called Bossa Nova Baby.

Elvis Presley there, and a little thing called Bossa Nova, baby. And not one that's played very often, but still a good one. And I think it's one of those big hits, either first or second in the charts. But there we are. I'll just quickly, because we've got a little bit of time to spare, like a minute, tell you that Legends in Las Vegas, Brendan Cole, James Jordan and Pasha Kovalev, Vincent Simone and Ian Waite are going to be at the Lyceum Theatre in Crewe on the 4th, which is Sunday, isn't it? Then the Mousetrap takes over the Lyceum Theatre in Crewe from the 6th to the 10th of October. The Witches of Eastwick, which is a must-see production by the Acton Amateur Operatic Society, on the 14th to the 17th of October. I had a preview of that the other day in Sandbach, and that is going to be absolutely brilliant. Some great singers in that. Buxton, you've got Giselle on the 3rd of October. 4th of October, Al Murray, the pub landlord. And if you watch Rewind, he's actually got his comedy show on there from years and years ago. And that is about it from me. If you want more details of what's going on, then go on to Sandbach What's on Weebly, and there is all the details on the front page for the South Cheshire as a PDF file, and also there is a special section for Sandbach What's on. I will see you on Tuesday with Sandbach Soundbites and Stu in an hour. Don't forget Dave Roberts on Sunday at 6 o'clock. And all the rest of the programmes here on Salt Towns Radio.

Hello. Good evening. Welcome along to another edition. Stepping out. Myself, Shay Alexander. Kicking us off this edition, Narada Michael Walden. And I Should Have Loved Ya. All your favourite tunes tonight. Here's a classic.

0: Nation, Gloria Gaynor, I Will Survive. You have just joined me. Good evening. Welcome along. Nice to have you with me this evening. It is Stepping Out.
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Stepping out Friday night, you, me, 2 hours of great music. This is the 90s. I'm going to look back at 1990 for the next few songs. Seven till eight, we've got the biggest hits and dance floor fillers. 8 o'clock, the midway mashup. 8:15, the soul selection.

Rita Hayworth gave good face. Lauren Catherine Manitou. Betty Davis, we love you. Ladies with an attitude. Fellas that were in the mood. Don't just stand there, let's get to it. Strike the pose.

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keeping the sunshine vibe going as long as we possibly can. 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

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Turn down the lights, turn up the heat, grab yourself a drink, snuggle in with someone you love.

You listen to Stepping Out, myself, Jay Alexander. This is the Soul Selection. Sometimes it's the quiet storm. You can choose. One more tune, and then we're heading towards the funk zone. Taking us there, this is Al Giroux. Is how you say it. Friday night feeling.

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1: Maybe it's my ready to do his thing. Can I cut it out?
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15 minutes of funk remaining for you on tonight's show. Coming up at 9, the one and only Mr. Joe Waring with Anything Goes. Alright. Keeping the funk moving. This is Slade.

Slave, and that's called Slide. Just to clarify, there is no connection between Prince and Slave, because Prince, artist formerly known as, when he was in dispute with his record company, he wrote Slave on his face. That was a protest against Warner Brothers, allegedly. Bring you the best funk across the decades. This is Steppin' Out, myself, Joe Alexander, and we are funking up your weekend like you ain't never been funked before. Here's another classic. This is Rick James and the Temptations. Big shout out to Hugh. Hope you're enjoying the tunes, Hugh. Oh, I like what you've done with The Room, by the way. Very trendy. Keep it funky.

You've been listening to Stepping Out, myself, Stuart Alexander. We have had all the hits and dance floor fillers. We've had the Midway Mashup, we've had the Quiet Storm, and we have had the Funk Zone. Coming up next, the one and only Mr. Joe Waring from me. Thank you for letting me funk up your Friday. Till we get together again, gonna leave you with the Isley Brothers and Snoop Dogg. Good night.

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Well, hello and welcome. My name is Joe Waring, because it always is, because that is my name. Thank you, Stuart, for that great 2 hours of music. He does put on a good show, doesn't he? And we've got 2 hours of good music as well.

Yes, you're listening to Joe's Anything Goes radio show, and tonight we're featuring a few remixes in our show tonight, so stand by for some more of those. But in the meantime, have you been to Barcelona?

yes, the Spanish Boot Scoot Party. Barcelona, boom, boom, boom, boom. You probably realise by now it's a fast-paced show. Trying to give it to you non-stop.

0: His name is Joe Waring, because that's his name, and it always is.
1: Absolutely. It's always his name.
2: Yes, getting you ready for the weekend. We just want you to dance the night away. Hey!

Oh yes, the fabulous sounds of the Mavericks and Dancing the Night Away. We've got a couple of chart tunes coming up before we play another couple of remixes for you. Here's Olivia Rodrigo, Serena Joy.

Oh yes, Miley Cyrus and Bass Persuaders. Okay, time for a couple of remixes for you. Enjoy. This is called Holiday Sunshine.

yes, it's either Patrice Rushton and Michael Jackson. Billie Jean. Forget me, Billy. That's a killer cut. But in the meantime, here comes Robbie. Remixing time. You see, we do like our remixes on a Friday night. Getting you ready for the weekend, aren't we? Hope you're enjoying the show. We're here till 11 p.m.

0: phones because the show sounds a lot better. Speaking of songs that sound great through your headphones, but obviously don't have it too loud through your headphones. We don't want to blow your eardrums out, do we?
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Yes, we hope you're enjoying the music tonight. It is the 2nd of October, 2026. Dare I say it? No, I'm not going to say it. I was going to say soon be, what's that word? Soon be time for more music. Hot chocolate. Oh, you sexy thing. 75.

0: 1975, Hot Chocolate, and You Sexy Thing. And I'm going to do a quote from somebody else on this radio station. They know who they are. It's time for a bit of funk on a Friday. Especially for Stuart. We know you like your funk on a Friday.
1: Can I get some nasty bass?
0: Alexandra, only

What a funky tune that one is. Fake, of course, Alexander O'Neill. Don't you want me to survive? There's a link there somewhere.

0: Oh yes, Gloria Gaynor versus the Human League and Don't You Want Me to Survive? Gosh, it's been a fast-paced show, hasn't it? I'll tell you what right now.
1: And now, let's slow down the moon.
0: Two classic Motown tunes.

0: Oh, yes, of course, Diana Ross and Love Hangover. This next song warrants this.
1: This song will sound great through your headphones.
0: The Temptations. And Papa was a Rolling Stone.

Oh yes, the sounds of the Temptations. Papa was a Rolling Stone. Oh yeah, and that was a full album version of it, almost 11 minutes long.

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I'm up in the party, I'm glad that I got you, and it's alright. You got you a partner and cut her.

Oh yes, we had a few club tunes there, didn't we? After the Temptations, Pop Was a Rolling Stone, we had Alex Gordino, and of course Destination Calabria. Can't even say it. Then we had Bob Sinclair, Claire and Cutie, and Rock This Party, followed by Freddie LaGrasse. And Put Your Hands Up for Detroit. Booty Love, of course. Booty Nights. And then we, of course, then just had Scooter. That was called Ramp, a.k.a. The Logical Song. Ah, it's time for a bit of S Express. Featuring David Brin. You know what? He's feeling very, very laid back and lazy.

If it's La Rock, of course, and Rise Up. Well, we've got about two or three tunes to go, and just thought I'd let you know about our new my new show. Well, it isn't a new show, it's just moved. My 60s and 70s show has now moved to a Monday night between 8 and 10 p.m. So if you like your 60s and 70s, tune in between 8 and 10 on a Monday night. Next Monday, we are going to be featuring 60s remixes. Yes, the 60s songs you know and love but have been revamped and remixed to sound a little bit different. And then we'll have our usual 70s tunes an hour later. That's Monday night.

Oh yes, the sounds of Moby and Go. Well, we're coming up to my last tune of tonight. My name is Joe Waring, because it always is, because that is my name. I hope you've enjoyed the music tonight. We'll be doing it all again next Friday night between 9 and 11pm. As I said before, don't forget the 60s show on a Monday night between 8 and 10pm. 60s and 70s. And stand by for Steve James with his Blues Cafe right after this tune and the odd jingle or two. Thank you for listening. Until next time. And remember, if you can't get to sleep at night, just lie on the edge of the bed. You'll soon drop off. Good night and good love to you all. Bye-bye.

Hello and welcome to my Blues Cafe with me, Steve James. I have a great hour of the blues lined up for you today. And if you love the blues, you're definitely in the right place. I have some great artists coming up. The Blues People, Terry Marshall, Albert King and Joanne Shaw Taylor, just to name a few. And my artist of the week this week is Vanessa Thomas from her album Stories in Blue. So we've a lot of blues tunes to fit in 1 hour. So sit back with me, Steve James, and enjoy the ride. And to start the show today, I've got a band called The Blues People, and they're from the New York, New Jersey area. Early comparisons of the band have been to Luther Allison, Keb Mo, and Buddy Guy. Well, that's not a bad thing right there. The band have paid their dues and supported a who's who of touring A-listers, including Sue Foley, Joanne Shaw Taylor, Bo Diddley Jr., and Michael Hill's Blues Mob, just to name a few. So, from the album The Skin I'm In, here is The Blues People with a song called I Was Always There.

Well, that was the Blues People there with a song called I Was Always There. Terry Marshall remains one of the most influential individuals in modern music. He's the son of Jim Marshall, the founder of Marshall Amplification, used, of course, by many famous guitarists. However, Jim Marshall himself was a drummer and singer, and his son Terry is a saxophone player. The album Living the Blues by Terry Marshall and Friends includes artists such as Lawrence Jones, Emma Wilson, Alice Armstrong, Chrissy Matthews and Zoe Schwartz, as well as an array of talented blues musicians. The album is the embodiment of a lifetime of dedication to music and a revitalizing take on blues classics. So from Living the Blues, here is Terry Marshall and Friends with a song called Help Me.

Well, there it was. That was Terry Marshall and friends there with a song called Help Me. And you're listening to The Blues Cafe with me, Steve James. And remember, if you'd like me to play your favourite blues song or dedicate a song to someone, then all you have to do is to go to my website, stevejamesblues.com. There you'll find a request form. Just fill that in with the name of the song and the artist performing it, and I'll play your choice on a future show. Also, if you're a blues artist that wants to contribute to the show, then again, go to my website, stevejamesblues.com. There you'll find an artist page. Just fill that in and let me know how to access some of your music and tell me a bit about yourself, and I'll feature you on a future show. And one of the regular features of the show is Artist of the Week, and this week it's Vanesse Thomas. She was born on August the 24th, 1952, in Memphis. She's an American R&B, jazz and soul blues singer, best known for her 1987 US Billboard R&B chart single, Let's Talk It Over. She's actually the daughter of Rufus Thomas. She has a deep, soulful singing style, but she's also able to turn her thoughts and feelings into emotional statements, expressed in song in this case. In her album, very appropriately titled Stories in Blue, it's her ninth album that tracks the essence of her music. It's also a tribute to her multi-talented approach. Her name is on every song, and she co-produced the session. She plays piano on the song Wandering, and of course graces us with her marvellous voice. So from Stories in Blue, here is Vanesse Thomas, my artist of the week this week, with When You Were My Man.

Well, that was Vanessa Thomas there with a song called When You Were My Man. And what a great song that was. And Vanessa Thomas is my artist of the week this week. So more from her later on in the show. Albert Nelson was born April the 25th, 1923. Known by his stage name, Albert King. And he was an American blues guitarist and singer whose playing influenced many other blues guitarists. He is perhaps best known for the popular and influential album Born Under a Bad Sign, and that was released in 1967. The left-handed Albert King was also known for his deep, dramatic sound that was widely imitated by both blues and rock guitarists in the years that followed. King was inducted into the Blues Hall of Fame in 1983, and he was posthumously inducted into the Rock and Roll Hall of Fame in 2013. In 2011, he was ranked number 13 on Rolling Stone's 100 Greatest Guitarists of All Time. So from the album Born Under a Bad Sign, here is Albert King with As the Years Go Passing By.

0: And that was Albert King there with As the Years Go Passing By. And you're listening to The Blues Cafe with me, Steve James. Time now for a regular feature that I put into the show each week. It's the something old, something new, maybe borrowed, but always blue. Here we look at a blues tune recorded in the past and then the same song re-recorded more recently by a different artist. It's a feature in the show that you can contribute to. So what about if you've got an idea for the same song by two different artists? Maybe the original, then a second version covered by a different artist. If you do, then go to my website, stevejamesblues.com. There you'll find a request page. Fill that in with the name of the song and the two artists performing it, and I'll feature your choice in a future show. With a shout out, of course. The tune this week is called Hound Dog. Willie Mae Thompson, better known to us all as Big Mama Thornton, was an American rhythm and blues singer and songwriter. She was the first person to record Lieber and Stoller's Hound Dog in 1952, which became her biggest hit and stayed 7 weeks at number one on the Billboard R&B chart, selling almost 2 million copies. Thornton's other recordings include the original version of Ball and Chain, which she wrote and was made famous by Janis Joplin. So, here she is with Hound Dog.
1: Yeah!

Well, there it was. That was Big Mama Thornton there with Hound Dog. Well, of course, I had a big choice about where to choose a more up-to-date version of that song. But the one I chose was from Chicago Bob and the Blues Squad. They're an old-school blues band fronted by Chicago Bob Frascone. The album Gonna Hit the Bricks comprises of 10 original songs and one cover, which happens to be Hound Dog. So, released on Retrofit Records, here is Chicago Bob and the Blues Squad with their version of Hound Dog.

0: to you too.
1: And that was Chicago Bob and the Blue Squad there with Hound Dog. And you're listening to the Blues Cafe with me, Steve James. Time now for a weekly feature called Joker in the Pack. Every week, this is where I play a song that's not necessarily blues. It's just a song that I love and I want to share with you. This week's Joker is called Crazy Love by Van Morrison. It's a romantic ballad written by Northern Irish singer-songwriter Van Morrison and included on his 1970 album Moondance. It's a great song covered by numerous artists. Van Morrison himself was inducted into the Songwriters Hall of Fame in 2003. And on that evening, he was introduced by Ray Charles, who subsequently, on the same evening, sang Crazy Love as a duet with Van. So here it is, my Joker in the Pack this week. It's not a blues song, just one I love and I want to share with you. It's Van Morrison with Crazy Love.
0: Okay.

And that was Van Morrison there with a song called Crazy Love. And that was my joker in the pack this week, a song that's not blues, just one I love, and I wanted to share it with you. So I hope you enjoyed that one with me. So you're listening to The Blues Cafe with me, Steve James, and time now for a second tune from my artist of the week, Vanessa Thomas. From her Stories in Blue, here is Vanessa Thomas with a song called Wandering.

And that was Vanessa Thomas there with a song called Wandering. And Vanessa Thomas has been my artist of the week this week. Joanne Shaw Taylor has released a single called Black and Gold, a reimagining of Sam Sparrow's iconic hit. Her soulful blues gospel rendition breathes new life into Sam Sparrow's 2008 Grammy-nominated hit and showcases Joanne's ability to reimagine modern classics with a timeless sound. So here is Joanne Shaw Taylor with a song called Black and Gold.

And that's Joanne Shaw Taylor there with a song called Black and Gold. Bernard Allison was born November the 26th, 1965, and is an American blues guitarist born in Chicago. His father, Luther Allison, was a Chicago blues musician. Allison moved back and forth between Illinois and Florida, but remained close to his father's music, whether with him or not, listening to his father's albums when they were apart. He accompanied his father to blues festivals in the early 1970s, where he was introduced to Muddy Waters, Hound Dog Taylor, and Albert King, among others. Now that's quite an upbringing, isn't it? So from his Chills and Thrills album, released in 2007 on Jazz House Records, here is Bernard Allison with a song called Groove With Me.

And that was Bernard Allison there with a song called Groove With Me. And I think I've got time to just squeeze in a bit of Sonny Boy Williamson with a song called Bring It On Home.

you. I think about the good times I once have had.

And that was Sonny Boy Williamson there with a song called Bring It On Home. But looking at the clock, I'm going to have to bring today's show to a close. My name is Steve James and you've been listening to my Blues Cafe. So thank you for joining me for the last hour. It's been my pleasure to bring the blues to you. So have a great week and stay safe. And I'm going to catch you the same time, same place next week for some more great blues. And to play us out of the show today, I've got Joe Bonamassa and Beth Hart with a song called I'll Take Care of You. My name's Steve James, and I'm going to catch you very soon.

0: out a few times and remixed and bumped, but let's go with the original remix version of Josh and Infinity. It's G on my Memorable Moments remix.
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2: 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The nuttiest sound around. 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
1: And in 79 came this one from ABBA. 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

0: My Bloody Sergeant Slim came out in 1979. It was an 80s song, It hit the charts in the 80s, but it was actually released in the 70s. So it's actually the 70s. And when I give you a date, it's when it was released, not when it hit the charts. So there you go. Anyway, that was ABBA and Is Your Mother Now.
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0: People say you don't play enough ABBA. Well, here we go. 7 minutes and 7 seconds of ABBA. 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
1: Came along, and so did Adam and the Ants. And this one's called Kings of the Wild Frontier. Extended a little bit longer than the 7-inch version. And full enough, this goes on for 7 minutes and 30 seconds. 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